0: Time Warner with a coalition of 12 states' attorneys general. California Attorney General Rob Bonta says it's a win for workers.
1: More jobs, more economic activity, better for workers, more output when it comes to movies.
0: The court still needs to approve the settlement, which includes a commitment to increase domestic film production, help fund impacted workers, and keep cable pricing competitive. 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
2: A much-needed cool-down arrives for Monday. A few showers and storms are possible, mainly south of Tulsa, but most of us stay dry. Highs will be in the 80s with a refreshing north breeze. Cooler, near-average temperatures stick around through midweek. From the 2 News Weather Center, I'm meteorologist Annie Brown.
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7: A much-needed cool-down arrives for Monday. A few showers and storms are possible, mainly south of Tulsa, but most of us stay dry. Highs will be in the 80s with a refreshing north breeze. Cooler, near-average temperatures stick around through midweek. From the 2 News Weather Center, I'm meteorologist Annie Brown.
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You don't know who this is, but the reason I'm calling you is because I was going through my man's pockets this morning, and I just happened to find your name and number. 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
1: Fox News, I'm Tom Graham. 12 states and Hollywood writers challenging Paramount's buyout of Warner Brothers Discovery have agreed to settle their lawsuit against the mega merger. California Attorney General Rob Bonta is in Los Angeles.
2: With today's settlement, Paramount is required to move production back to the United States by spending, as a floor, at least $300 million more each year.
1: The court still needs to approve the settlement. Anti-ICE protests erupting in Austin, Texas, after a Venezuelan DoorDash worker, Wilbur Garces Perez, was shot and injured by an ICE agent during a traffic stop.
3: About 100 people showed up. Local reporters on the ground say rocks and water bottles were even thrown at law enforcement officers. Protesters, they blocked the streets, and officers eventually had to use tear gas to break up the crowd.
1: Fox's Brooke Taylor, America's listening to Fox News.

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0: 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And now it's time for your 2 News weather forecast.
1: Look for a nice Tuesday across the region. Temperatures will start out low to mid 60s. Then we'll work our way up into the mid 80s for highs in the afternoon. Temperatures will gradually get warmer as we go through the end of the week. Could have highs pushing 90 by Friday. And a chance of showers and storms returns over the weekend. In the 2 News Weather Center, I'm Chief Meteorologist Michael Sager.
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0: 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And now it's time for your 2 News weather forecast.
1: Look for a nice Tuesday across the region. Temperatures will start out low to mid-60s, then we'll work our way up into the mid-80s for highs in the afternoon. Temperatures will gradually get warmer as we go through the end of the week. Could have highs pushing 90 by Friday, and a chance of showers and storms returns over the weekend. In the 2 News Weather Center, I'm Chief Meteorologist Michael Sager.
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Now, you don't have to listen. Just keep doing what you do. 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
1: Fox News, I'm Tom Rigotti. Protest in Austin, Texas after Venezuelan national Wilber Rafael Garces Perez was shot by an ICE agent during a traffic stop over the weekend. Perez family attorney Kate Licking Goldfinch claims he entered the country legally.
2: He changed his address with the immigration court, and a notice of hearing was sent to his old address. He didn't know he had a hearing. He didn't go, and so he got a deportation order in absentia.
1: But the Department of Homeland Security says Perez was in the country illegally and had a final order of removal. President Trump once again claims Iran has been severely weakened.
3: They're not going to have a nuclear weapon, let me just put it that way. And they're not doing well. They're not doing well. In fact, I have meetings on it today. They're doing very poorly.
1: Both President Trump and Iran's president are set to address the UN at its General Assembly this week. 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

0: says it every time I listen. 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
8: Well, my daddy left home when I was 3, and he didn't leave much to Ma and me. Just this old guitar and an empty bottle of booze. Now, I don't blame him because he run and hid, but the meanest thing that he ever did was before he left, he went and named me Sue. Well, he must have thought that it was quite a joke, and it got a lot of laughs from lots of folks. Seems I had to fight my whole life through. Some gal would giggle and I'd get red, and some guy'd laugh and I'd bust his head. I'll tell you, life ain't easy for a boy named Sue. 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

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And I knew that scar on his cheek and his evil eye. He was big and bent and gray and old, and I looked at him and my blood

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I tell you, I've fought tougher men, but I really can't remember when. He kicked like a mule and he bit like a crocodile. I heard him laugh and then I heard him cussing. He went for his gun and I pulled mine first. He stood there looking at me and I saw him smile. He said, son, this world is rough, and if a man's gonna make it, he's gotta be tough. And I know I wouldn't be there to help you along. So I give you that name and I said goodbye. I knew you'd have to get tough or die. And it's that name that helped to make you strong. Yeah. He said, now you just fought one hell of a fight, and I know you hate me and you got the right to kill me now, and I wouldn't blame you if you do. But you ought to thank me before I die for the gravel in your guts and the spit in the eye, cause I'm the that named you Sue. Yeah, what could I do? What could I do?

0: 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And if I ever have a son, I think I'm gonna name him Bill or George, anything but Sue. I still ain't that man.
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1: Look for a nice Tuesday across the region. Temperatures will start out low to mid 60s, then we'll work our way up into the mid 80s for highs in the afternoon. Temperatures will gradually get warmer as we go through the end of the week. Could have highs pushing 90 by Friday, and a chance of showers and storms returns over the weekend. In the 2 News Weather Center, I'm Chief Meteorologist Michael Sager.
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2: Look for a nice Tuesday across the region. Temperatures will start out low to mid-60s. Then we'll work our way up into the mid-80s for highs in the afternoon. Temperatures will gradually get warmer as we go through the end of the week. Could have highs pushing 90 by Friday. And a chance of showers and storms returns over the weekend. In the 2 News Weather Center, I'm Chief Meteorologist Michael Sager.
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the perfect country and western song. I wrote him back a letter and I told him it was not the perfect country and western song because he hadn't said anything at all about mama or trains or trucks or prison or getting drunk. Well, he sat down and wrote another verse to the song and he sent it to me, and after reading it I realized that my friend had written the perfect country and western song. And I felt obliged to include it on this album. The last verse goes like this here.

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1: Fox News, I'm Deborah Valentine. President Trump meeting with New York City Mayor Zohran Mamdani at Gracie Mansion today. President Trump says the mayor is asking for some federal help to spend billions of dollars in new housing.
2: I would say that was a very federal-oriented job. You're going to need a lot of federal approvals and probably some federal money to do it, but it's always been a great location.
1: The meeting comes ahead of the president's speech and meeting with world leaders at the United Nations General Assembly. Vermont Senator Bernie Sanders delivering an address at Riverside Church in New York City. He warns of the growth of inequality.
3: Never before in human history have so few people held so much wealth and so much power.
1: Vermont Senator Sanders' appearance ahead of the midterms and his attendance at the UN General Assembly in New York. 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

0: 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And now it's time for your 2 News weather forecast.
1: Look for a nice Tuesday across the region. Temperatures will start out low to mid-60s, then we'll work our way up into the mid-80s for highs in the afternoon. Temperatures will gradually get warmer as we go through the end of the week. Could have highs pushing 90 by Friday, and a chance of showers and storms returns over the weekend. In the 2 News Weather Center, I'm Chief Meteorologist Michael Sager.
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0: 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And now it's time for your 2 News weather forecast.
1: Look for a nice Tuesday across the region. Temperatures will start out low to mid 60s, then we'll work our way up into the mid 80s for highs in the afternoon. Temperatures will gradually get warmer as we go through the end of the week. Could have highs pushing 90 by Friday, and a chance of showers and storms returns over the weekend. In the 2 News Weather Center, I'm Chief Meteorologist Michael Sager.
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1: News. I'm Sue Gossman. President Trump set to speak tomorrow before the United Nations General Assembly. Fox's Lucas Tomlinson.
2: He's going to be addressing nearly 130 world leaders and millions around the world with the goal, among many, is to end the Iran war. Ending that war is a goal that so far has proved elusive.
1: The president will also meet with Middle Eastern allies. Vermont Senator Bernie Sanders delivering an address at Riverside Church in New York City ahead of the president's speech at the UN, where he warned of growing wealth inequality.
3: Never before in human history have so few people held so much wealth and so much power.
1: A recent Fox News poll found 63% of people believe the Trump administration has made the economy worse. 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

You know, I've always believed that when you feel something, especially something good for someone, you shouldn't keep it from them. You should let them know. But I also believe that if you think it's love, there's really no need to bring it up. If you know, there's no chance for it to grow. But it seems like I'm always coming up with

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My name is Jesse French, pastor of Ellen Baptist Church, and I listen to Doug York Gospel on Sunday from 1 p.m. to 3 p.m., and I enjoy it very much. If you haven't tuned in, try it. 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
1: Look for a nice Tuesday across the region. Temperatures will start out low to mid-60s, then we'll work our way up into the mid-80s for highs in the afternoon. Temperatures will gradually get warmer as we go through the end of the week. Could have highs pushing 90 by Friday, and a chance of showers and storms returns over the weekend. In the 2 News Weather Center, I'm Chief Meteorologist Michael Sager.
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0: 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And now it's time for your 2 News weather forecast.
1: Look for a nice Tuesday across the region. Temperatures will start out low to mid-60s. Then we'll work our way up into the mid-80s for highs in the afternoon. Temperatures will gradually get warmer as we go through the end of the week. Could have highs pushing 90 by Friday. And a chance of showers and storms returns over the weekend. In the 2 News Weather Center, I'm Chief Meteorologist Michael Sager.
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1: News. I'm Deborah Valentine. President Trump Tuesday speaking at the UN General Assembly in New York and meeting with world leaders.
2: He's going to be addressing nearly 130 world leaders and millions around the world with the goal, among many, is to end the Iran war. Ending that war is a goal that so far has proved elusive.
1: Fox's Lucas Tomlinson reporting from New York. In a recent Fox News poll, 51% of registered voters say they'd vote for their Democratic candidate in their district as President Trump urges voters to pretend he's on the ballot. Texas Senator Ted Cruz tells Fox's Hannity conservatives need to unify in November.
3: The challenge for us is that we need to get conservatives, we need to get libertarians, we need to get moderates, we need to get just ordinary common sense thinking people to show up.
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1: Look for a nice Tuesday across the region. Temperatures will start out low to mid-60s, then we'll work our way up into the mid-80s for highs in the afternoon. Temperatures will gradually get warmer as we go through the end of the week. Could have highs pushing 90 by Friday, and a chance of showers and storms returns over the weekend. In the 2 News Weather Center, I'm Chief Meteorologist Michael Sager.
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0: 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And now it's time for your 2 News weather forecast.
1: Look for a nice Tuesday across the region. Temperatures will start out low to mid-60s, then we'll work our way up into the mid-80s for highs in the afternoon. Temperatures will gradually get warmer as we go through the end of the week. Could have highs pushing 90 by Friday, and a chance of showers and storms returns over the weekend. In the 2 News Weather Center, I'm Chief Meteorologist Michael Sager.
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1: News. I'm Sue Guzman. President Trump set to speak Tuesday before the United Nations General Assembly. Fox's Lucas Tomlinson.
2: He's going to be addressing nearly 130 world leaders and millions around the world with the goal, among many, is to end the Iran war. Ending that war is a goal that so far has proved elusive.
1: The president will also meet with Middle Eastern allies. Vermont Senator Bernie Sanders delivering an address at the historic Riverside Church in New York City ahead of President Trump's speech at the UN. He warned of growing wealth inequality.
3: Never before in human history have so few people held so much wealth and so much power.
1: Recent Fox News poll found 63% of people question belief the Trump administration has made the economy worse. 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
1: Look for a nice Tuesday across the region. Temperatures will start out low to mid-60s, then we'll work our way up into the mid-80s for highs in the afternoon. Temperatures will gradually get warmer as we go through the end of the week. Could have highs pushing 90 by Friday, and a chance of showers and storms returns over the weekend. In the 2 News Weather Center, I'm Chief Meteorologist Michael Sager.
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0: 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And now it's time for your 2 News weather forecast.
1: Look for a nice Tuesday across the region. Temperatures will start out low to mid 60s, then we'll work our way up into the mid 80s for highs in the afternoon. Temperatures will gradually get warmer as we go through the end of the week. Could have highs pushing 90 by Friday, and a chance of showers and storms returns over the weekend. In the 2 News Weather Center, I'm Chief Meteorologist Michael Sager.
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1: Fox News, I'm Deborah Valentine. President Trump met with New York City's Mayor Zoran Mamdani at Gracie Mansion in New York on Monday. President Trump says the mayor is asking for some federal help because he wants to spend billions of dollars.

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The whole

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1: 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I finally made it to my feet as she opened up the door and she said, "You're not

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1: Look for a nice Tuesday across the region. Temperatures will start out low to mid-60s, then we'll work our way up into the mid-80s for highs in the afternoon. Temperatures will gradually get warmer as we go through the end of the week. Could have highs pushing 90 by Friday, and a chance of showers and storms returns over the weekend. In the 2 News Weather Center, I'm Chief Meteorologist Michael Sager.
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3: 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I'd love it if you join me. I think you'll like what you hear. 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
1: Look for a nice Tuesday across the region. Temperatures will start out low to mid-60s, then we'll work our way up into the mid-80s for highs in the afternoon. Temperatures will gradually get warmer as we go through the end of the week. Could have highs pushing 90 by Friday, and a chance of showers and storms returns over the weekend. In the 2 News Weather Center, I'm Chief Meteorologist Michael Sager.
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0: News. I'm Sue Gossman. President Trump addresses the United Nations General Assembly today. The conflict with Iran expected to be a top issue. He met Monday with New York City Socialist Mayor Zohran Mamdani at the mayor's residence.
1: I want what's good for New York. I want what's good for the country. So if I had a choice of having him be a bad mayor or horrible mayor, I don't want that. I want him to be a great mayor, and he certainly got potential.
0: It was a third meeting for the two. Paramount Skydance settling an antitrust lawsuit over its merger with Time Warner with a coalition of 12 state attorneys general. California Attorney General Rob Botta called it a win for workers.
2: More jobs, more economic activity, better for workers, more output when it comes to movies.
0: The settlement includes a commitment to increase domestic film production, help fund impacted workers, and keep cable pricing competitive. 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
1: Look for a nice Tuesday across the region. Temperatures will start out low to mid-60s, then we'll work our way up into the mid-80s for highs in the afternoon. Temperatures will gradually get warmer as we go through the end of the week. Could have highs pushing 90 by Friday, and a chance of showers and storms returns over the weekend. In the 2 News Weather Center, I'm Chief Meteorologist Michael Sager.
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0: 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And now it's time for your 2 News weather forecast.
1: Look for a nice Tuesday across the region. Temperatures will start out low to mid-60s, then we'll work our way up into the mid-80s for highs in the afternoon. Temperatures will gradually get warmer as we go through the end of the week. Could have highs pushing 90 by Friday, and a chance of showers and storms returns over the weekend. In the 2 News Weather Center, I'm Chief Meteorologist Michael Sager.
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0: October, Valentine. President Donald Trump is scheduled to speak today at the UN General Assembly in New York. He also plans to meet with several top world leaders.
1: Trump has bilateral meetings planned with the UK, Japan, and Ukrainian President Volodymyr Zelensky, as well as a signing event with Denmark and Greenland. Other world leaders to watch, Iran's president set to speak on Wednesday, nearly 7 months after the U.S. and Israel launched their war on the country.
0: That's Fox's Tanya J. Powers reporting from New York. Hurricane Polo grew into a Category 4 storm in the eastern Pacific late on Monday. It's forecast to bring heavy rain to southwestern Mexico, but remain offshore. It had maximum sustained winds of 130 miles per hour. Forecasters say it may intensify further and reach a Category 5 hurricane strength today or Wednesday, according to the U.S. National Hurricane Center. 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
1: Look for a nice Tuesday across the region. Temperatures will start out low to mid-60s, then we'll work our way up into the mid-80s for highs in the afternoon. Temperatures will gradually get warmer as we go through the end of the week. Could have highs pushing 90 by Friday, and a chance of showers and storms returns over the weekend. In the 2 News Weather Center, I'm Chief Meteorologist Michael Sager.
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1: Cooler weather is here with a few showers possible this morning. Otherwise, enjoy the beautiful dry weather through midweek with highs in the 80s. Temperatures warm towards the upper 80s and lower 90s by this weekend with rain and storm chances returning. From the 2 News Weather Center, I'm meteorologist Annie Brown.
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My name is Jesse French, pastor of Elden Baptist Church, and I listen to Doug York Gospel on Sunday from 1 p.m. to 3 p.m., and I enjoy it very much. 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
1: News. I'm Sue Gosman. President Trump addressing the United Nations General Assembly today.
2: He's going to be addressing nearly 130 world leaders and millions around the world with the goal, among many, is to end the Iran war. Ending that war is a goal that so far has proved elusive.
1: Fox's Lucas Tomlinson. This says the race is on for a new UN Secretary General.
3: The front runner is Rebecca Grinspan, the former Vice President of Costa Rica. There's still time for a new names to throw their hats into the ring. Ultimately, the permanent members of the Security Council, including the United States, Russia, and China, will need to agree on a choice. Jonathan Savage, Fox News.
1: The British Prime Minister Andy Burnham says the UK has agreed to provide limited military support against attacks by Iran-backed Houthi rebels in Yemen. 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
4: 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I love the 80s.
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7: 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I'm Conway Twitty.
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Then I got me a transmission and all the chrome. The little things I could get in my big

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About that time, my wife walked out, and I could see in her eyes that she had her doubts. 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
1: Cooler weather is here with a few showers possible this morning. Otherwise, enjoy the beautiful dry weather through midweek with highs in the 80s. Temperatures warm towards the upper 80s and lower 90s by this weekend with rain and storm chances returning. From the 2 News Weather Center, I'm meteorologist Annie Brown.
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1: Cooler weather is here with a few showers possible this morning. Otherwise, enjoy the beautiful dry weather through midweek with highs in the 80s. Temperatures warm towards the upper 80s and lower 90s by this weekend with rain and storm chances returning. From the 2 News Weather Center, I'm meteorologist Annie Brown.
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1: Fox News, I'm CJ Papa. President Trump set to address the UN General Assembly in New York City, 10 a.m. Eastern.
2: At this global summit, he's also expected to tap into key issues like conflicts around the world and artificial intelligence. Trump is expected to double down on his pro-AI stance, even amid a growing conversation around the threat AI could pose without regulations.
1: Fox's Alex Hogan in Washington. The president will meet on the sidelines with the new British Prime Minister, Andy Burnham, Venezuela's interim president, Delcy Rodriguez, and Ukraine's Volodymyr Zelensky. Police in Georgia have not released any details about a potential shooter or identified any suspects in the attack that left two young brothers ages 11 and 12 dead in DeKalb County. Two women were wounded as well. And diesel up a penny overnight, setting a new record at $6.52 a gallon. That from AAA. 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
3: News on the Radio Oklahoma News Network, I'm Trey Davis. If you're taking GLP-1, you should be aware of possible deadly ingredients disguised as safe prescription medication. 20 state attorneys general sent a letter to the National Security Council saying a Chinese business repackaged non-approved ingredients for distribution in the U.S. The AGs are seeking greater oversight of the green light list that is exploiting a gap in the system, giving them direct access to patients in the U.S. The Service Oklahoma Governing Board may have a conflict of interest problem. David Melendez with Loft told lawmakers four of the nine-member board are licensed operators and the market has become saturated.
4: The board has continued to approve new licensed operator locations, even though the existing number of locations has resulted in some areas being overserved.
3: According to the report, Oklahoma has the 10th highest driver license cost in the nation. I'm Trey Davis on the Radio Oklahoma News Network.
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maybe things will start cooling off just a little bit and make it a little bit more favorable. And you can save some money on that air conditioner. Looking forward to that. I've got the Cragun, C-R-A-G-U-N-S, doing a song, a gospel song first, God's Love and Me. And then we got, right after that, I've got Ricky Skaggs and his wife doing one called Hearts Like Ours. I'll send that one out to my lovely bride. This is Doug Rick and Billy Country. Good morning.

0: That's Hank Thompson's band by the name of Brazos Valley Boys doing an instrumental. They're called Under the Double Eagle, doing a fine job on that. We've got Eddie Rabbit, Mr. Conway Twitty, and also Tracy Bird. Stay where you at. I got good music on the way. You don't miss one of them. This is Doug York and Billy Country.
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3: Cooler weather is here with a few showers possible this morning. Otherwise, enjoy the beautiful dry weather through midweek with highs in the 80s. Temperatures warm towards the upper 80s and lower 90s by this weekend with rain and storm chances returning. From the 2 News Weather Center, I'm meteorologist Annie Brown.
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0: He's from Kaplan, Louisiana. That's Sammy Kershaw. I sure like him a lot. That's one called Queen of My Double Wide. I've got some good ones coming up. People like Lone Star, also Ronnie Millsap, and Mighty Merle Haggard. You stay there, and I'll stay right where I'm at, and we'll get this thing done together here on Billy Country.
1: 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I'm Casey Shepard, back in just a moment.

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2: OSU researchers showcased advancements in turf grass development and explored the potential for growing hops in Oklahoma during the university's Turf and Landscape Field Day that happened last week. Oklahoma Farm Report intern Hayden Snelson visited with OSU researchers and students to learn more about their ongoing research and the applications for Oklahoma growers and landscape professionals. Dr. Dennis Martin, OSU Extension and Research Turfgrass Specialist, said the university's research facilities encompass approximately 100 acres, including more than 20 acres dedicated to turfgrass research.
3: The turfgrass research station here, also the teaching and extension arboretum or botanic garden. We have the Oklahoma Gardening Studio Grounds facilities and also the Lionel K. Bentley Turfgrass Research Center. Facility size, somewhere around 100 acres, plus or minus. Turfgrass itself, 20-some acres, about 12 acres irrigated. We have, at any one time, about 1,000 different lines of turfgrasses across 13 to 15 different turfgrass species of economic importance in Oklahoma.
2: Martin says the field day provides an opportunity for visitors to see all the research being conducted at OSU.
3: Just allowing them to see the full breadth of what we have going, and yet it's still at one single slice in time during the growing season. Doesn't show you anything about the laboratories up in Agricultural Hall on campus, but shows you the greatest majority of what our field facilities are like in terms of turfgrass development. The team's known most for its turf Bermudagrass developments, but also we run National Turf Evaluation Program, or NTEP, trials across multiple turf species, so folks can see what the commercial standards are and the new experimental upcoming lines across both warm and cool season turf grasses.
2: To hear more from Dennis Martin, you can go to OklahomaFarmReport.com. That's our latest farm and ranch news. I'm Casey Shepherd on the Radio Oklahoma Ag Network.
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0: Ask Merle Haggard back when it was real music, Going Where the Lonely Go. We've got a few people that's trying to fill those boots of Merle Haggard's, and some are doing a pretty good job, but we just need more and more of it. John Connie got George Strait and also Joe Diffie. I like it if you do too. You and I are going to get along really well. This is Doug York and Billy Country.
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3: Cooler weather is here with a few showers possible this morning. Otherwise, enjoy the beautiful dry weather through midweek with highs in the 80s. Temperatures warm towards the upper 80s and lower 90s by this weekend with rain and storm chances returning. From the 2 News Weather Center, I'm meteorologist Annie Brown.
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3: News. I'm Gianna DeLosi. President Trump addressing the UN General Assembly in New York City today.
4: Conflicts around the world and artificial intelligence. Trump is expected to double down on his pro-AI stance, even amid a growing conversation around the threat AI could pose without regulations. Some Democrats, including Senator Bernie Sanders, are calling for a pause on advanced AI research.
3: Fox's Alex Hogan. Trump kicked off his trip to New York City with a productive meeting with Mayor Mamdani to talk about affordable housing and immigration.
5: I want what's good for New York. I want what's good for the country. So if I had a choice of having him be a bad mayor or horrible mayor, I don't want that. I want him to be a great mayor, and he certainly got potential.
3: Now tomorrow, the president, or this week, the president hosts Chinese President Xi at the White House for a state dinner. AI discussions are on the menu. 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
6: News from the radio, Oklahoma News Network. I'm Ann Roberts. The first quarter places Oklahoma in the top 10 for personal income growth. State Capitol correspondent Trey Davis has more.
7: The so-called flyover states along the I-35 corridor performed well during the first 3 months of 2026. The U.S. Department of Commerce reports Oklahoma was ninth in the nation with a personal income growth rate of 6.2%. While Texas missed the mark, states from Oklahoma to North Dakota, plus Montana, Minnesota, Iowa, Louisiana, and West Virginia all reported growth rates of 5.1% or better.
6: Financial discrepancies that left an apparent $11 million hole in available funding leads

0: Romania. The Eastern European wheat sector, that is so important to us. That genetics just fits the Great Plains, particularly the southern and central Great Plains, extremely well. I remember seeing the first set of progenies that came from that cross, and I thought, my gosh, this is just heads and shoulders visually above everything else.
1: Dr. Carver says white has tremendous yield potential.
0: You know, we need to continue to increase that yield potential so farmers still have that competitive edge.
1: The Oklahoma Wheat Commission, working hard for Oklahoma wheat producers.
2: 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This update brought to you by the U.S. Postal Service. An Oklahoma jury has found Charles Jordan guilty of murder in the death of Colby Shepherd. Shepherd was found dead 2 years ago in a storm cellar at an abandoned home in Enid. Prosecutors say four people lured Shepherd there while seeking information about a missing woman. Jordan faces a recommended sentence of life in prison without parole. A person was found dead inside of a vehicle on the University of Central Oklahoma campus Friday night. University officials say foul play is not suspected, and the person was not a student, staff member, or faculty member. The case remains under investigation. Oklahoma Republican Representative Tim Turner has introduced a bill to ban the sale of kratom derivatives, including 7-OH. The proposal follows reports of at least 38 deaths in Oklahoma this year involving compounds found in kratom. With the News Flash, I'm Trey Westerberg, Billy Country 96.3 and 1350.

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3: Hey, good morning again. We're in the 7 a.m. hour. In case you wanted to pour your bowl of Cheerios and stay with me, get a cup of coffee. I want you to stay awake. I've got good music on the way. One from the Edwards family. Get kicked off with one called If You Knew Him. And then I got Willie Nelson doing one that I needed to hear. One called Redheaded Stranger. If you do too, then stay right near your radio. George Jones, John Denver, and the Oak Ridge Boys. They're all ready to sing to you. And we're going to let them because that's what I do.

0: That's an oldie but a goodie right there. That's one called Norman by Sue Thompson. I'll send that to my cousin Norman. He normally sleeps to the crack of noon, so he probably didn't hear it. I've got some goes on the way, though. I got one like Tom T. Hall, also Chris LeDoux. My name is Doug Rick, and this is Billy Country, also home to Trade Winds. If you happen to buy, sell, or trade, we'll be doing that just in a few more minutes. So get yourself all woke up and get a pen and a piece of paper and a cup of coffee if that's required to keep you awake.
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3: Cooler weather is here with a few showers possible this morning. Otherwise, enjoy the beautiful dry weather through midweek with highs in the 80s. Temperatures warm towards the upper 80s and lower 90s by this weekend with rain and storm chances returning. From the 2 News Weather Center, I'm meteorologist Annie Brown.
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How old do you think I am? 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I said, well, I didn't know. He said, I turned 65 about 11 months ago.

0: That's Kenny Chesney teaming up with Tracy Lawrence from Hillbilly Heaven to Honky Tonk Hell. We've got Jim Reeves, Rory Clark, and also them Bellamy Boys singing to you. We've got Trademans in just a little bit. 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
1: 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Dallas Cowboys football cornerback Kobe Durant and safety P.J. Locker each injured against the Commanders this past weekend, and head coach Brian Schottenheimer said each player will miss multiple weeks. For Durant, it's a hamstring issue, and for Locke, it is a plantar fascia issue. Cowboys are going to be in Rio de Janeiro coming up on Sunday as they are set to match up against Baltimore. College football on Saturday, Oklahoma will play against Georgia on the road. Oklahoma State has a game against West Virginia on the road, and at Tulsa, also on the road, they'll go to Fayetteville to take on Arkansas. Baseball, the Rangers were off yesterday. Tonight, they open up a series against the New York Mets. Cardinals also off yesterday. Today, they're beginning a series against the Pittsburgh Pirates. 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I'm Matt Pauley with the Sports Flash on Billy Country 96.3 and 1350.
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0: 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I'm the host of Country Gospel Music here every Sunday from 1 p.m. to 3 p.m. right here on Billy Country, 96.3 FM, 93.3 in Fort Gibson, and 1350 KTLQ in Tahlequah. I'd love it if you join me. I think you'll like what you hear. My name is Doug York. 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

0: That's David and Howard, the Bellamy Brothers, doing one called Old Hippie. Probably got some of you out there listening that might be old hippies. Marty Robbins and also Reba. You stay there, and we're getting all geared up to do some trade winds in just a little while. And then at the top there at 9 o'clock, we get all geared up for some bluegrass. So stay there, and we're going to do that compliments of Zomac Music. I love doing it. Hope you like listening to it.
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3: Cooler weather is here with a few showers possible this morning. Otherwise, enjoy the beautiful dry weather through midweek with highs in the 80s. Temperatures warm towards the upper 80s and lower 90s by this weekend with rain and storm chances returning. From the 2 News Weather Center, I'm meteorologist Annie Brown.
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5: 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From Recover Funeral Home, 918-456-2551. Cheryl Thompson, age 54, passed away Friday, September 11th. A memorial service will be held Monday, September 21st at 11 a.m. at the Recover Chapel. Pamela Elk, age 66, passed away Sunday, September 13th. A funeral service will be held Tuesday, September 22nd at 10 a.m. at the Recover Chapel. Interment is to follow at Park Hill Cemetery. Visitation is Monday, September 21st from 4 to 6 p.m. at the Recover Funeral Home. Randy Kay, age 71, passed away Saturday, August 29th. A memorial service is Saturday, September 26th at 11 a.m. at the Four Corners Church in Locust Grove. Committal service is Tuesday, September 29th at 10 a.m. at the Fort Gibson National Cemetery. Michael Bray, age 36, passed away Sunday, September 13th. A memorial service is being held Friday, October 2nd at 2 p.m. at the Recover Chapel. Larry Bell, age 80, passed away Friday, September 18th. No services are planned at this moment. Marvin Christie, age 63, passed away Monday, September 7th. Services are pending. This concludes your announcements for today.
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1: News. I'm CJ Papa. President Trump set to address the UN General Assembly at 10 a.m. Eastern in New York City.
2: The president's UN schedule also includes meetings with the leaders of the UK, France, Japan, Venezuela, among others.
1: Fox's Rich Edson. Secretary of State Marco Rubio telling Fox and Friends Iran is run by lunatic clerics.
3: Imagine North Korea, but in the Middle East. That would be catastrophic for the world. And you wouldn't be paying $6 or whatever diesel is this morning. You'd be paying triple that because Iran would control it and say, you can't touch us. We have a nuclear weapon.
1: Diesel up a penny overnight, setting a new record, $6.52 a gallon. But will President Trump meet with Iran's president, who addresses the UN tomorrow?
3: I think what you'll find from the first term this president and now is that he's willing to talk and meet with anybody.
1: And Secretary Rubio and Ukraine's President Zelensky visiting the 9/11 Memorial Museum in Lower Manhattan this morning for a flower laying ceremony. 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
4: 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A coalition of 20 state attorneys general are warning the Trump administration of potentially dangerous fat drug products entering the U.S. under fraudulent packaging. A so-called green list Chinese manufacturer of GLP-1 drugs reportedly repackaged a non-approved knockoff version distributed in the U.S. The AGs warned the green list has become a laundering channel for deadly ingredients disguised as safe prescription medication. The city of Chickasha is selling water. Radio Oklahoma's David McCollum has the details.
5: 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The sale could bring as much as $200,000 to city coffers.
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the sale of kratom derivatives, including 7-OH. The proposal follows reports of at least 38 deaths in Oklahoma this year involving compounds found in kratom. An Oklahoma jury has found Charles Jordan guilty of murder in the death of Colby Shepherd. Shepherd was found dead 2 years ago in a storm cellar at an abandoned home in Enid. Prosecutors say four people lured Shepherd there while seeking information about a missing woman. Jordan faces a recommended sentence of life in prison without parole. A person was found dead inside of a vehicle on the University of Central Oklahoma campus Friday night. University officials say foul play is not suspected and the person was not a student, staff member, or faculty member. The case remains under investigation. With the News Flash, I'm Trey Westerberg, Billy Country 96.3 and 1350.

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4: Hey, good morning, everybody. Hope you guys are having a good Tuesday. Today is Tuesday, the 22nd day of September, and we're here together, and the weather is better. I'm so excited about that. I got up this morning, and I didn't have to turn the air conditioner on. That's a good thing. Save me some money, hopefully, but of course we got some heat. Probably going to be having to run the heater, but maybe got a few weeks so we don't have to run nothing. If you got something to buy, sell, or trade, we're doing trade with right now. And if you're first time to listen, let me explain how that thing works. You'll call in this number, 918-431-1350, and then we'll put you on a radio just like these people right here. Good morning, Tradewinds.
5: Can I be first?
4: I don't have any choice. I can't hang up on you.
5: Yeah, you could. You could fake it. Fake like I went out of service or something.
4: Sometimes I'd want to, but I know who you are. You'd come looking for me.
5: Yeah, I know. I know approximately where you live.
4: Yeah.
5: Hey, I got three items here today, and then I got some more tomorrow, but I got to... My neighbor's selling my land behind me, and he's got some stuff to sell here.
4: All right, what's he got?
5: Well, we got a head gate. I guess most of these farmers know what a head gate is.
4: Yep.
5: And I think he wants a couple, $200 for that. And he got a big old feed trough somebody made out of cutting two barrels in half, you know. I think he wants about $100 for that. And we still got those old towers. They're galvanized metal, won't rust. They're 20-foot sections, two of them. They're triangle shape. They've got a ladder built inside them. They're 4 foot. It's got three legs on them, and they're 4 foot apart on the legs.
4: Two 20-foot sections?
5: Yep, two 20-foot sections. Got a built-in ladder inside.
4: Okay.
5: And we take $50 a piece for them. And I guess that ought to do it for today.

0: overload you here with too much info.
1: Yeah, I could get that all messed up pretty easily. So sometimes more than two gets me confused, but this time I got it wrote down and it looks like it's right.
0: Good deal.
1: You know, if I'm not mistaken, you owe me a meal. I think we need to take care of that pretty quick.
0: We can do it anytime you get ready.
1: Yeah, but next time, bring your wallet with you. We tried that one time before and you left your wallet at home, so that ain't going to work with me this time.
0: I know. I thought I might try that again, but since you still remembered, I guess I'll bring it this time.
1: Yeah, well, maybe with both of us together, we can afford to do that. Give me your phone number, Charlie.
0: 918-822-7547. And we could probably negotiate on some of them prices if we had to.
1: Okay. Well, I'll let them deal with you with that. I'm not going to be in the middle of that. So you wheel and deal, and you just tell me how it went. Let me know when you get those sold.
0: All right.
1: Thank you, Charlie.
0: All right. Appreciate you, man.
1: Hey, Charlie, that's Charlie Dunn having fun. He's got a head gate. Actually, a friend of his got a head gate selling for $200, a feed trough for a $100 bill, and two tower sections. These are 20-foot sections. Two of those, $50 a piece on those. Give Charlie a call. He gave you full explanation of that. That's Charlie at 918-822-7547. Charlie Dunn, give him a call. You better do it quick because he'll be back in bed just a minute or two. 918-822-7547. If you want to put your name right there next to Charlie, you can do it with a phone call at 918-431-1350. And I'll explain how it works. It's if you're first time listening, welcome aboard. Wonder where you've been hiding. Now that you've found us, let me tell you how this thing works. Tradewinds, you call me at 918-431-1350. You put three items on there. And once we get those written down, I'll talk about them for several days to come until we find somebody that has what you want or somebody has something that you want, or that maybe you have something they want. We'll try to help you out. We won't charge you for that. So give me a call. My name is Doug. I'm your host. And over here next to me, we've got Iris is over there. She looks like she is running in high gear today.
2: I am indeed.
1: Yes, she is.
2: Best.
1: Anyway, she's glad to have her on board. Keeps me honest. Good morning, I'm Billy Country.
3: Yeah, I'm calling for my brother. He has a 2003 camper. It's a Chevy Silverado, short wide.
1: Can you do me a favor? Can you turn your radio down just a little bit? Because it echoes back to my head. That hollow spot in my head is picking it up.
3: Oh, okay. Sorry about that.
1: It's all right.
3: Okay, he has a 2003 camper. It's a Chevy Silverado, short wide. It has tinted windows and a sliding back glass.
1: Hang on.
3: He wants 300.
1: I'm going to catch up with you as soon as I can. I'm writing fast, but it ain't working too. My brain has not kicked in. I've had coffee, but it is not triggered yet.
3: I hear you.
1: it's a 2003 camper, you said?
3: Yeah.
1: And it fits the Silverado?
3: Yeah, Chevy Silverado short wide.
1: Okay.
3: And it has tinted windows and a sliding back glass in it.
1: Okay, I'm writing this down. It may not look like I'm writing it right. It looks like another language. But it looks like, I mean, I can read it, but it don't mean anybody else can. But I know what I just wrote. $300 you said for that?
3: Yeah.
1: And would they talk to you or to him?
3: No, to him. His number's 918-207-7734. And his name's Carl.
1: All right. I think I got all that. Talk about it. And if I mess it up, let me know that I did, and we'll straighten it out. Anyway, thanks for calling. Appreciate you. Have a good day.
3: You too.
1: All right. Thanks. There we go. He's got this Carl. She's calling for her brother. She said he has for sale a 2003 camper that it came off of his Chevy Silverado, a short wide, got a tinted window, a sliding black glass. He's asking $300 for that. Give him a call. He'll tell you all about it. Carl is at 918-207-7734. That's again Carl, 918-207-7734. Again, listen to me say hello to Iris. She's here and she's chomping at the bit to say something, looks like.
2: Well, I don't know about all that, but
1: anyway, we're glad to have her on board. She's going to help me out here, and maybe she's going to be my little Google gal. So we're going to have her Google stuff, and we'll look up stuff, and it's going to make her sound like she's really smart. And she probably
2: Science
1: is.
2: Work.
1: Yeah, she is, but she's gonna Google for me. We're gonna find some stuff that you need to know about and some stuff that you probably don't even need to worry about because, if you need to know it, she knows it. She knows it all. She told me all that already. Let me talk about what we did have a couple of days ago. Get you caught up. Randy called a few days ago. He has got for sale a 2010 Nissan Altima, $1,000 bill or best offer. He's also got some hay for sale, round bales of hay, about 200 bales of round hay. He didn't give me an asking price. He said he'll know that when you call him. Randy's at 539-230-3327. Again, 539-230-3327. And it's going to be time for some wood before too long. And Sherry's got a rick for $40 mixed, wood. $40 bill on that. That's Sherry, 918-718-7467. Again, 918-718-7467. Jack's got an AR-10. It's a 308. Also an AR-15 with a scope. He didn't give me the asking price on that, but he's probably going to know that when you call him. He also has two, cattle panels. He's got two. He's got one that's a 16 foot and one's an 8 foot. And he's got two of them just like that. So you get all that for a $30 bill. That's cattle panels from Jack, 918-207-5857. Good morning on TradeWinds. Good morning on TradeWinds.
4: Wood's gone.
1: Say that one more time now.
4: The wood is gone.
1: The wood is gone. I'm going to put a big old sold sign on that check mark and pat myself on the back.
4: Thank you.
1: Thanks, Sherry. Hey, the wood is gone. We just got notified of that. So if you're going to buy wood from Sherry, you're going to have to find that wood from somebody else. She's already sold that. So I'll put a big old sold on that, and we'll talk about her in the future if we need to. If you have something by seller trade, I can help you out. We'll do that free of charge. 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We don't charge you for it. And also garage sale. 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We can do that for nothing. We used to charge you for that. Now, thanks to Mark Hodson and State Farm, they have stepped up to the pump, and they said, hey, we'll help with that. So they're doing that. They'll pay for your little advertisement that you want to do on there. So you can put that on the radio. Let us know where it's at, when it starts, when it's over, and give me a name and a phone number. And then those people can call you and ask you what the items that you have for sale at your garage sale. And we'll try to direct the traffic over to you and get that stuff sold so somebody else can have that stuff and then have a garage sale at their house. My name is Doug York, and this is Billy Country. And next to me, we got Iris. You got any good words of wisdom?
2: Not today.
1: You got any whatever happened on this date in country music?
2: Oh, I do have something. It's only one, but it's a pretty big one.
1: Okay.
2: Today was the first Farm Aid in 1985.
1: That's a Willie Nelson's thing, isn't it?
2: Mm-hmm. Willie Nelson, John Mellencamp, and Neil Young.
1: Yep.
2: Got a big lineup of good artists.
1: Yeah, you know, Willie Nelson, he's still alive. In fact, he wrote a song one time, Roll Me Up and Smoke Me When I Die. So
2: it's not time yet.
1: Yeah, it's probably not time yet, but he is well in his 90s, and I understand he was still out there just still doing it, but he's getting old, but I guess that's better than the other option. Anyway, Willie Nelson, are they still doing Farm Aid?
2: I think they are. They were still doing them in the 2000s. I haven't heard about any recent ones, though.
1: Yeah. Yeah, Farm Aid, I wish I could have gone to that. I'm sure that was a wild, wild time, some of those that they had back years ago. They probably had a whole bunch of fun and didn't even know it. 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Oh, no fee involved. I'm going to take a little break because I'm getting a little windy, and I'm getting a little thirsty. I need some coffee. I'll be right back in just a bit.
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7: Cooler weather is here with a few showers possible this morning. Otherwise, enjoy the beautiful dry weather through midweek with highs in the 80s. Temperatures warm towards the upper 80s and lower 90s by this weekend with rain and storm chances returning. From the 2 News Weather Center, I'm meteorologist Annie Brown.
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1: You know, today is the first day of autumn, or some people refer to it as fall. And so maybe the heat is behind us now. I'm hoping. I didn't do very well with that heat. It kind of affects me, because that's what happens when you get old. But if it's over now, we'll just wait until next year until it happens again. It may happen even yet before we get to the real, real fall or real autumn. But I'm ready for it. We're used to it now. It's kind of shriveled up, and things now are going to maybe taper off, I hope. Hopefully you got something to buy, sell, or trade, and we'll help you out. So Iris is waiting over there on with bated breath, waiting on for you to call her. So this is Doug Rick, and over there is Iris. We're going to help you out if you have something to buy, sell, or trade. Give it a try. Let's see if I got some more good information for you. Do you have anything else to talk about over there?
2: I don't think so.
1: She's just a pretty face, I guess, today.
2: I'm just sitting here and being pretty.
1: Yeah, being pretty, yeah. Anyway, we're glad to have her. Tell me a little bit about you. Where were you raised?
2: Me?
1: Yeah.
2: Right here in Tahlequah.
1: Oh, she's Pella Oakey then.
2: Yep.
1: Well, good to have her on board. We're gonna try to put her work and keep her busy and keep her off the street. She gets in trouble if she gets out there. So
2: I do my best.
1: We're gonna keep her in here and keep a good eye on her. So, and that's because she keeps a good eye on me. I'll tell you, I've toe the mark and walk the line now. If you got somebody, so Frankie, give me a call. Let's see if I got some good. We've got a battle of the bands happening in Stillwell coming up this weekend. That's Saturday, of course, September the 26th. That's going to be at the Stillwell Rodeo Arena over there in Stillwell. Coming up Saturday, free parking. Kids 10 and under will get in free. Just make sure you take them home with you when you get ready to leave. They'll have door prizes, giveaways, also including a Mad N8V custom guitar to give away. They'll be doing that coming up this weekend, so it should be a good deal. They got a bunch of groups listed, and I'm not going to try to list them all, but just go over there. You can find out who they are yourself. And it's the second annual Battle of the Bands coming up this Saturday. Looks like the first one out is at 12:30. So get over there, and there's going to be a whole bunch of music over there, and probably some people you've never met. You can call them a friend when you get done with it all. So give me a call if you have something about to trade, or maybe you just want to talk. We're going to try to help you out. See if I got any other information. I'm about running out of ideas. We've got, of course, the Bluegrass Festival. I talked about that for months, and I'm glad we had that. I'm looking forward to the next year, and I don't know how they're going to top what they had this year, but they will, because they do it every year, so it should be a good one next year, and I'm looking forward to that. We've got some more Bluegrass Festival coming up. There's one, I think it's the first, you might check out, in Skytook, they've got a Bluegrass Festival coming up. I think it's the first weekend in October. They'll have one in Skytook. And so we got Bluegrass Festival going on pretty much all this type of the season. So when the weather cools down, they'll be having some hot bluegrass. So we got Bluegrass. We got one in Skytook. You find that yet?
2: Oh, yep. Looks like that's October 1st through October 3rd.
1: Yep, that first weekend in October should be over there in Skychook, a bluegrass festival. It's called
2: the Tallgrass Music Festival.
1: Yeah,
2: yep.
1: Tallgrass. So they'll be over there picking and a grinning. You get over there and join that. You can it should be a good deal. So I like bluegrass. If you do too, then stay right here, because guess what we're going to do at the top of the hour, 9 o'clock, we're going to switch it all over to bluegrass, and we're going to do a solid hour of nothing but some handpicked good bluegrass songs. And which reminds me also, on Sunday, 1 to 3 o'clock right here where you're at on Billy Country, you can hear a good dose of gospel music from 1 to 3. And so I'll play some original stuff. We also have some local artists at play. And we're going to have some songs you've probably never heard. I'll try to find the ones that I like. And you don't have to like them, but it'd be nice if I knew that you were liking them. I don't want to play something you don't like. I may do it every now and then, but if I keep doing that too much, I'll be looking for a job, and I'll be looking for listeners. So we'll try to keep you happy as best we can. I'm going to take a little break. You guys are slow to respond today, so but won't have her to tell you about what we had this morning. So I'm going to get Iris have to read these big words.
2: Well, from Carl, we've got a 2003 camper. It fits a Chevy Silverado. It's got a tinted windows and a roll black sliding back glass. And he's trying to sell that for $300. So you can find him at 918-207-7734.
1: Okay. And you got something else?
2: Oh, yeah. Charlie has got that head gate for $200 and a feed trough for $100. And let's see.
1: Those are towers there.
2: Right, those towers.
1: Yep, 20-foot section towers.
2: 20-foot section towers, yep. $50 each.
1: Yep, got two of those. Got a ladder in the middle, he said. So that's Charlie Dunn having fun. He may be back asleep again. He's pretty good about that. Probably curled up in a little ball.
2: I don't blame him.
1: Yeah, I don't blame him. That's where I'd like to be. But, well, not with him. But anyway, give me a call if you have something to add to that list. We can do that for you. We won't charge you nothing for it. I'm going to take a break. You guys are not calling, so I got to take a break, pay the bills. I'll be right back.
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1: And it's that time of the year for a lot of football. There's, of course, high school and a lot of college games going on. And NFL, they're kicking off some football. I watched a pretty good game last night. So if you like football, it's that time of the year. You can catch it just about every day somewhere, but definitely on the weekends, Friday, Saturday. And they got, of course, the Monday night football, Thursday night football, and just a whole lot of football going on right now. So if you like that kind of stuff, it's going to be your favorite time of the year. And we do have some weather. We've got the weather coming up. Let me tell you all about that. We've got today, the high, I can't believe this, the high is 84. The low is going to be 64. Then we've got coming up tomorrow, 85 and 62. So that's going to be a it's going to be a good week, because every day it looks like it's almost a repeat from the day before. So in the mid 80s and then, the low down in the mid 60s. So it's going to be a good week for me. I'm looking forward to that, and give me a chance to maybe get some stuff done around the house. I put it off way too long. My complaint was I get out there and get too hot real, real fast. So I come back in the house, sit down on the recliner, and then just park myself there and wait for the weather to break. And it finally did. Thank goodness for that. I got a lot to do, a lot of catch up to do. If you got something to buy, sell, trade, we're doing trade wins right now, so we'll help you out. And if I don't get a call, I may just play a song. Irish, have you got a favorite song?
2: One I'd really like to hear right now is a Marty Robbins one. Don't Worry About Me. You got that one?
1: I bet you I do. I'm going to try to find it. Let's find a Marty Robbins. Let me try to find that. Hang on. I'm digging. Now, how did you come to like Marty Robbins?
2: That's just what I grew up on, I guess. I've always known him. Always loved him.
1: That's why I like you so much, I guess, because you like the same kind of stuff that I like. I'm gonna do that because if I don't do that, she's gonna get mad at me, and I don't want her mad today. Mm-hmm. Maybe tomorrow, but not today. Here's Marty Robbins. Don't Worry About Me here on Billy Country.

That was by request. That was, Iris wanted to hear that one, and I did too, so that's worked out well, because it's a good one right there. If you got something by some trade, we're going to be doing trade wins for another 30 minutes, so you can be a part of it, but it's going to take you initiating that phone call, because I'm not going to call you. Give me a call, 918-431-1350, and it's going to ring right here at the radio station. I hit a button. Next thing you know, you're talking to the listeners. You can let them know you've got something you're trying to sell, maybe something you're trying to buy. Maybe just to give it away. We don't care what you do with it, because it's yours. Do with it what you want to, and we'll help you, though, with no fee. Give me a call. I'm going to tell you what I'm going to do. I had a request for yesterday, late in the day. I've had a request for someone wanted to hear a song that I had written. I'm going to see if I can play that. If that's all right with you, hope you don't mind. If you do, turn your radio off for about 4 minutes, and you can come right back again, and I'm going to see if I can find it. I played it the other day. It's been a few days ago. I played it for the first time on here, and then had somebody call me and said, play that song again. So that's what I'm going to do, see if I can find it here. I used to do a lot of songwriting. I don't do much that anymore, but I'm going to play it if I can find it. Oh, here it is. I found it. So here we go. This one called that I wrote called This Lovin' You Smile here on Billy Country. And this is Doug York, and that's me.

0: Okay, turn your radio back up. I'm done playing that one. So that was by request. Somebody, I can't remember who it was, I wanted to hear that. I think it was her first time to call, and she said she'd heard it a few days ago and then requested for me to play it again. So there it was. I didn't get her name, I guess. That's kind of what I do. I'm pretty good about doing stuff just like that. If you got something by some trade, I know we're doing trade wins right now. We'll help you out. And Iris, is she ready? She got her pen all ready. Mm-hmm. All you got to do is make a phone call to us, and she'll write it down, and we'll talk about it for days to come. If you have something by some trade, 918-431-1350. It'd be time to do that just about now. Well, I'm going to place a few more ads. So you stay right there, and I will be back, I promise you, and Iris will be able to make sure of that.
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3: Cooler weather is here with a few showers possible this morning. Otherwise, enjoy the beautiful dry weather through midweek with highs in the 80s. Temperatures warm towards the upper 80s and lower 90s by this weekend with rain and storm chances returning. From the 2 News Weather Center, I'm meteorologist Annie Brown.
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6: 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Bye!
0: Hey, hey, hey, how I hope you guys are doing well on this Tuesday. Today is the 22nd day of September, and it's the first day of autumn, so maybe things are going to cool down. I'm looking forward to that and keep it that way for a while. If it stayed this temperature right here, wouldn't have to run no heat, no air, so that'd be a good thing. Keep the money in my pocket instead of giving it away. If you got something by Southern Trade, we can do that right now, 918-431-1350. I'm going to get you caught up on some past events, so we'll do that real quickly. And Larry called a few days ago. His son's got for sale a 2004 Lincoln Town Car. 4 new tires on that, have $1,800 bill, or best offer. You can talk to them about that at 918-708-2666. Again, 918-708-2666. And if you have somebody to sell a trade, I'll put you right in there next to Larry. Give me a call, 918-431-1350. About to run out of ideas, so you guys are going to have to provide me with something. So give me a call. Again, that number, you should have it memorized just like I do. Sometimes I get it backwards, but 918-431-1350. You got any good information over there?
8: Not today.
0: She's just a pretty face to the crowd today, so give us a call. We need something to do, and it would be a good thing to do it right now because there's nobody in front of you, and you don't have to just stand there with your phone waiting for it to ring and ring and ring and ring, and you're not getting an answer because I can do it. I can answer it right now. Let me talk about some past events. Well, we got a call. Somebody woke up. Good morning, Trade Winds.
9: Well, good morning there.
0: Well, good morning to you.
9: Hey, what's this thing I heard the other day on radio, on our show, or one of the shows, about Dolly Parton Day on the 25th of October? Or
0: well,
9: was it this month?
0: I'm not sure. I know she wrote that song, 9 to 5. So I think they're doing something related to 9/25, so it'll be September 25th. So I'm not sure what that. I saw a little blurb about it somewhere. Didn't read it in full detail, so maybe I can find out and we'll pass that on to you. If as soon as I know it, you'll know it.
9: Okay. Well, thank you very much.
0: All right. Now you,
9: and how do you like the weather?
0: I love it. I love it. I can turn off that air conditioner for a day or two. I hope.
9: No, save a dime.
0: That's what
9: Dad used to say. Save a dime.
0: Yeah. All right, you got a song you
9: and
0: want
9: to
0: hear?
9: And I want to request a song.
0: Okay.
9: Yeah.
0: I figured you would. You
9: okay, I heard it Sunday. I think it was Sunday. Please pray for me.
0: Please
9: pray. By you know who.
0: Oh.
9: Yourself.
0: Oh, well, we may have to. I just got through playing one of mine just a minute ago. I hate to to bore people with a second one. So we may have to play that maybe tomorrow.
9: Tomorrow.
0: Yeah.
9: Okay.
0: Stay with me tomorrow. Don't go away. Just stay where you're at, and I'll play it for you tomorrow.
9: Okie doke. I appreciate you.
0: Timberly,
9: doing a good job.
0: What's your favorite radio station?
9: KTLQ.
0: You did that right, too.
9: 1350.
0: Keep saying that, and you and I'll be friends. Thanks for calling.
9: Hey, I've been telling everybody that. It's all the way in Missouri now.
0: All right. Good deal. Well, spread the word. Appreciate you.
9: Have a good day.
0: You too.
9: Bye-bye.
0: Yeah, she's a steady listener. I got her hooked. I don't know how I did it, but she sure likes listening to what I do, and I don't know why, but we need more people like that. So if you maybe just turn it on every now and then, and just keep it turned on all the time. I'll try to find something that you'll like, and if I don't do it often enough, let me know about it, and I'll try to get it switched. Now, it's majority rules, though. I did have one person called a few months ago and said that I was doing a show that they did not like. Of course, that's the only call I had on that, so I'm not going to change it. I like who they are, but I don't like their ideas when they're doing it by themselves, so it has to be a majority. I'm not going to change anything based on one person. It's got to be more than one, so hopefully I'm making the majority happy, and if I don't, I apologize for that right now. If you got something by Sutter Trade, though, I can help you out. That's a free service that we do, and also remind you again, we do trade wins typically Tuesdays and Thursdays now because it's fallen off so bad. I just can't make up stuff to talk about. So give me a call Tuesdays and Thursdays for sure. Good morning on Trade Wins. Good morning on Trade Wins.
7: Yeah, there is Jack.
0: Well, hello, Jack.
7: I've got 2 0 turn motors for sale. I got a 54 inch Hustler. Hustler Raptor.
0: Hang on.
7: Put new brakes on it, runs real good. I want 800 for it. And I've got a John Deere riding mower. I'll take 450 for it.
0: Hang on, I'm trying to write it down. My Crayola quit writing on them. I had to find a different color. Okay, the first, what's the manufacturer of that first one for 800?
7: It's a Hustler.
0: Hustle.
7: Raptor, 54-inch.
0: Asking price, $800?
7: $800, yeah. Just put new blades, runs real good. The second one is a 48-inch John Deere riding mower. Take $450 for it.
0: All right. I think, it looks like I've got it. I got every page, every line filled with something. So it looks like it might be the right word that I wrote down. This is Jack. You're going to be at 918-207-5857. He's got a Hustler Raptor, 54 inch cut, a zero turn, $800. The other's a Rider mower, which is a John Deere 48 inch cut on that, $450. And that's Jack at 918-207-5857. And you might think, well, I don't need a mower. Yep, you will. That grass will grow again. You'll be glad to have it. That's, Jack's got him. He'll make a deal with you at 918-207-5857. Good morning on Trade Wins. Good morning on Trade Wins.
10: Yes, I've got a Alice Chalmer tractor. It's a WD, and it runs pretty good. Got halfway decent tires on it. I'd like to see if I could pedal that today for about $1,800. My name's Larry. The phone number is 970-216-6500.
0: Okay, that's an Alice Chamber. Then what model number you say that was?
10: It's a WD.
0: Okay.
10: And that'll describe it. If anybody needs to Google it, that'll describe what kind of tractor it is. WD.
0: They can probably call you. Can probably save them Google time. You can tell them all about it. 970-216-6500.
10: Yes, sir.
0: Thank you, Larry.
10: All right. Thank you.
0: All right, bye. Hey, you got what you need. You got a tractor. It's an Alice Chamber AC, they call them sometimes. WD is the model name on that $1,800 bill. Give him a call. He'll give you a full description and probably provide you with a photo. If he don't know how to do it, maybe he's got a grandchild that can do it, because them kids know how to do stuff like that, certainly better than I do. But give him a call, 970-216-6500. That's Larry. Call before that, we had Jack's got two mowers for sale. He got a Ryder. It's a John Deere 48-inch cut on that, $450. And also he got a zero turn for $800. And that happens to be a Hustler Raptor with a 54-inch cut. Jack's at 918-207-5857. And then Carl called, actually his sister called, said they have for sale a 2003 camper, and it came off of his Chevy Silverado. Tinted windows, short wide, that's what it fit, a short wide bed, and also a sliding back glass on that. $300 is the asking price. That's Carl, 918-207-7734. And Charlie has got a head gate. Actually, his friend has got a head gate for sale for $200, and new farmers probably know what that is. Also, a feed trough for $100, and a tower. He's got two sections of tower. They're 20-foot long. Each one's $50 bill. He's got the ladder in the middle. You might give Charlie a call. He'll tell you all about it. And if you don't know it, he'll find out somebody that does know it. 918-822-7547. 918-822-7547. We got about, just about 10 minutes left on today's show. So if you want to be a part of what I'm doing today, wake up, shake yourself, and grab your phone. Good morning on Tradewinds.
7: Yeah, Dave, what was that last one, camper sale?
0: I missed it. Now, let me repeat it for old people like me and you. That's a camper shell that Carl has got for $300, 918-207-7734, and it fits a short, wide bed.
7: 7734.
0: Yep, 7734. Yep, that's the one.
7: Thank you, man.
0: Thank you, Jack. That's the way it works. If I said it too fast, you didn't have a pen ready, or you were driving, don't take a risk and try to drive and write that down like I do. So just to pull over the side of the road and give me a call, we'll get it straight for you, so that way you can call the right number and get those items you need. Or maybe you got something you want to sell. Give me a call, and we'll help you out. We can do that right now, right here on Billy Country. And we'll do it every day. I prefer to do it on Tuesdays and Thursdays, because you guys have slowed down a whole lot. But definitely Tuesdays and Thursdays, but I'll do it any other day. If you get a whim and you decide, hey, I got something I want to sell, or I got something I'm trying to find, give me a call. We'll do that, and we won't send you an invoice or anything like that. So you can do it free of charge, and we call it Tradewinds. You know, Tradewinds started back in 1957. I didn't do it, but they got the right idea of doing Tradewinds. Been around for a long time. Good morning on Tradewinds.
11: Good morning, Doug.
0: Well, good morning. How are you, Debbie?
11: Doing good. How are you?
0: If I was doing better, have to be twins.
11: We might be in trouble.
0: Yeah, they shoot one of us, they probably get the wrong one.
11: Probably. I still have the size 10 light new Rockport men's shoes. They're good walking shoes, work shoes. My husband just got the wrong size, just a little too small, but they're just like new. And they sell for $50-$60. We'll take $20 for them. If anybody needs some good shoes, you can look up Rockport. They're nice work shoes. Also have the canister wheels, caster wheels. 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There's 7 brand new ones. And then some other new wheels that are not on the metal that makes them turn. And then there's some used, about 5 of those. And we'll just bunch them all together for $50 if anybody could use them. And I still have the metal bed frames that with the hook on them. I have 2 sets. They're in great condition. Anybody needs them. for $20 each set. You can call Debbie at 918-931-8160.
0: And I'm assuming you're still doing some baking.
11: I am. I sure am.
0: Well, I'm going to tell you right
11: now. Been making the bread and the pies and lots of fudge. And
0: if I wasn't on a diet, I'd take you up on that. But my wife, if she smells that on my breath, I'll get a whooping. So I was supposed to be on a diet. She wants me to lose. She said need to lose about 20 pounds of ugly fat. And then she threatened to cut off my head. She says, that's probably the ugliest part about you. But no, I'm going to try to do it and maybe not eat none of that sugar stuff. I'm on a diet right now, but I had to start a second one because I'm not getting enough on the first one.
11: Okay. Well, you can send some customers my way.
0: Okay.
11: Anybody needs any, give me a day ahead. I'll make you a lemon pie, coconut cream, chocolate.
0: Now you could have said without saying all that. Now you got me all slobbery. So thank you, Debbie.
11: All right, thank you for your program.
0: All right, thank you. Appreciate you.
11: Have a good day.
0: You too. Hey, Debbie, she's got some stuff for sale. She also does baking, and she tempted me one time and brought that by here and dropped it off here at the station, and she wanted me to take it home to my wife, but I ain't going to do that. I ate it all here before I got to the house, and I think my wife got a wind of that. She didn't much care for that. But Debbie, she can make she goes really a good baker, I guess that's what you call them, and she does a fine job. I've had two or three different things that she does, and I've never been disappointed. Give her a call if you have some baking you want to get done, 918-931-8160. When you get her on the phone, ask her about her husband's size 10 Rockport shoes, almost brand new. I think he may have worn maybe just a short time to realize that they were too small. He's selling those for $20. That'll save you some money. Also, caster wheels that go on maybe like a dumpster, something like that. So if you get them, do with them what you want. We don't care. But she got a whole bucket full of them for $50. And a couple of metal bed frames that has the hook on the end. I got a couple of sets of those, $20 each on those. Debbie's at 918-931-8160. Again, 918-931-8160. The call before that was Larry. He's got an Alice Chambers WD tractor for sale, $1,800. And you can reach him just about right now, 970-216-6500. I'm going to take one more final pause for the calls. I'll be back with Tie a Loose Knot in this thing and get all geared up for some bluegrass music here. Where are you at?
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0: Hey, we're back. Like I said, I'd be, and here I am. We've got, I got some guests in the studio, and they're nearly world famous. We've got, I'm gonna let them introduce themselves, because they probably know who they are better than I do.
14: Well, I do have a song called Almost Famous. So they're world famous? Well, almost famous. That's what we call it.
0: Well,
14: my name
0: good.
14: Is Aubrey Lynn.
0: And they're from Texas. You know, you can always tell somebody from Texas. Just can't tell them very much.
14: You know what? I'll take that. You're about right, I think.
0: No, we're glad to have them on board. We I love live music. I play some dead music sometimes, but I sure like the live music. And we're going to have them do a song. She's not just a singer. She's a pretty singer.
14: Oh, thank you.
0: And that makes a difference when you, because I'm a singer, but I am definitely not pretty. So so she makes up the difference. I'm glad they're here today. They're from Texas, but they're going on to Salisaw, some other points beyond. So I'm going to try to get them out of here in time, because they don't want to be late. I'm going to have them sing a song or two. Well, probably just one. I got time for one, because I got a bluegrass show coming up in just about 15 minutes or 10 minutes. So I'll have to do that, because that's kind of what they pay for. So anyway, what have you got?
14: All right. Well, we're out radio touring our single right now, and we're from Texas, and this is called Girls from Texas.
15: One, two, three, four.
14: Oh, hell no. You better tuck your tail and run, 'cause the devil don't mess with girls from Texas. Well, the devil went back to Georgia, trying to win that fiddle he lost. But old Johnny gave it to a Texan chick, and then she took it back to Luke and Box.

0: right. Hey, that's a good one right there. That'll wake up your morning. And she said she's not a morning person, but she got to be doing pretty good with that, because that's a wake-up song right there. I tell you what, it's time for me to unplug this part of it. I'm glad you joined me. Again, tell me who you are. Are you guys going to be at Croner and Bear this evening?
1: We're at Croner and Bear this evening at 6 o'clock. My name is Aubrey Lynn. This is my husband, Dustin, and we're going to be down to Salus Hall and turn right back around, so I want to see y'all tonight.
0: Oh, my goodness, world travelers. All right, well, we're glad to have you guys. I got to switch this thing around, so appreciate you joining me today. I feel honored, so keep it country if you can.
1: Yes, sir.
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3: News. I'm Gianna Gelosi. President Trump set to address the UN General Assembly in New York before meeting with world leaders from the UK, Japan, Venezuela. He's also going to meet with President Zelensky of Ukraine after calling the war with Russia ridiculous and never-ending. Secretary of State Marco Rubio on Fox.
4: The president has always wanted to end this war and is prepared to do anything he can to bring it to an end. It's been difficult.
3: Now, the president will also meet today with leaders of Gulf countries. Iran's president is at the UN, set to speak tomorrow.
5: Iran targeted two oil tankers in the Strait of Hormuz on Monday as the IRGC ramps up attacks in this critical international shipping route. The Iranian economy is continuing to suffer due to the ongoing naval blockade. Inflation remains high, as does the Iranian currency, at a very weak state.
3: Fox's Trey Yingst. 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
10: 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If you're taking GLP-1, you should be aware of possible deadly ingredients disguised as safe prescription medication. 20 state attorneys general sent a letter to the National Security Council saying a Chinese business repackaged non-approved ingredients for distribution in the U.S. Licensed operators that issue driver's licenses in Oklahoma are less efficient than state-run Service Oklahoma. Lyle Walters with LOF told lawmakers 72% of the 234 tag agents also have approved deviations on hours of operation.
11: The operational hours kept by licensed operators are not consistent.

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7: Hopefully your morning's well, going well. Today is, of course, the 22nd day of September. My name is Doug York, and we're going to do some bluegrass right now. If you like good bluegrass, and hopefully I give you enough of it right here. We're going to kick it off with one from Walt Mills, Heaven Will Be My Home. That's going to be a gospel song. Then I've got Don Rigsby, also Russell Moore, one of the best voices in bluegrass, going to sing one. My name is Doug, and you know who you are, so stay with me, and we're going to play music right now.

us off with one there called Heaven Will Be My Home. This is Doug Rickin, and we're here together on Billy Country, but we're doing bluegrass, so it's a Billy Grass. Hopefully you like what you're hearing. We're going to have an hour of it, so you stay there. If you got a song you'd like to hear, if you'll be so kind, let me know about that. I'll do my best to try to find it, get it in here, and get it played. And I'll mention your name if you want me to. You don't have to, but we can do it if you want me to. Don Reese will be coming up next with a good one called Don't Sell the Land. They got Russell Morton third time out, and a gentleman by the name of Mickey Harris. I'll tell you all about him when we get ready to play that one. But first, Don't Sell the Land here on Billy Country Bluegrass.

Hey, I like that one. That's Don Rigsby. Don't sell the land. Russell Moore coming up with one by the name of Old Home Place. I sure like it. If you have a request, make sure you get it to me. Let me know about that, and we'll try to find it and get it played if we can. Some songs are kind of obscure, hard to find, but I do my best. I appreciate Zomac Music for making this possible. Without them and their support, I'd be doing something different. So I like doing this, what I do with Bluegrass. And you'll find them at 223 South Muskogee Avenue here in town. So sometimes get over there and let them know how much you appreciate what they're doing for the Bluegrass Show right here on Billy Country. And here's Russell Moore in Third Time Out here on Billy Country. Stay where you at.

That's Russell Moore, third time out. You probably know that because I said it a while ago. Old Home Place. Coming up next, you got Mickey Harris. Now, Mickey Harris is a bass player for Rhonda Vincent and Rage. He does a fine job, but he also did his own project not too long ago, and I've got most of those, and he did one called Coming Home. I sure like it, and I hope you do too. If you like bluegrass, you found it, and you can find this right here on Billy Country each and every Monday through Friday from 9 to 10 o'clock. So please join me, and I'll try to find a song for you and try to convert you. If you don't like bluegrass right now, you could very well like it by the time we get done with you. This is Doug York in Billy Country. Here's Mickey Harris.

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2: Cooler weather is here with a few showers possible this morning. Otherwise, enjoy the beautiful dry weather through midweek with highs in the 80s. Temperatures warm towards the upper 80s and lower 90s by this weekend with rain and storm chances returning. From the 2 News Weather Center, I'm meteorologist Annie Brown.
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6: Yeah, good place to eat right there at Grill 51. I like that guy. I like the food he puts together. We got some good stuff coming up this next week, well, the weekend of the 1st of, from the 1st to the 3rd of October. They got a big bluegrass festival happening at Skychook. They call it Tallgrass Festival, and it's at Skychook Sports Complex. It's over there in Skychook. They've got groups like Spring Street. They're local from here in our area. Also, the Roving Gambler Band will be there. Borderline Bluegrass, a whole bunch of good artists coming into town. That's going to be a good event coming up the 1st through the 3rd of October. So if you like bluegrass, head that direction. Got a good friend of mine that I had actually met online several years ago, and I liked his stuff. I didn't even know who he was, but he commented on a song that I had written and gave me a big old pat on the back for it, and I didn't know who he was, and then I went back and listened to some of his stuff. This guy is an incredible singer, songwriter, and here's one he did called Transistor Radio, which reminds me of me when I was a child. Here's Daryl Mosley.

That's Tony Rice All-Star Jam. That's done back in the early 1990s at the Merle Fest, Merle Watson Festival. And that was Tony Rice on the guitar, Mark O'Connor playing the fiddle, Bella Fleck on the banjo, Sam Bush on the mandolin, also Jerry Douglas on the dobro, and the upright bass Mark Schatz. Man, they put it together now. It's one called 9 Pound Hammer. Hot Rise coming up next, a song called Call Me Malone. Stay where you at, and I'll play bluegrass for you.

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1: Hi, this is Doug York. I'm the host of Country Gospel Music here every Sunday from 1 p.m. to 3 p.m. right here on Billy Country, 96.3 FM, 93.3 in Fort Gibson, and 1350 KTLQ in Tahlequah. I'd love it if you join me. I think you'll like what you hear. My name is Doug York. Please see me on Sunday. Hey, I'm going to play one now from a good friend of mine, Tim Crouch. He's the one that helped produce some stuff that I've done. Great musician, great guy to get to know. If you get a chance to listen to his stuff, pull him up online. He's got some wonderful stuff on there. He does a lot of stuff, and he does a lot of studio work for a lot of people, a lot of artists, and a lot of people have heard that name. I had mentioned that name to someone just the other day. I didn't think they would know him. So, yeah, we know Tim. He's a great, great fiddle player, and he is at that. Here's one that he did. I don't know if he put this tune together, but if he didn't, whoever did it did a fine job. This one called Dill Pickle Rag. This is my good buddy, Tim Crouch.

I can almost taste them. That's Dill Pickle Rag. Tim Crouch on that, man. He's a great, great musician and a friend of mine. I sure appreciate his friendship. Got one from Stephen Wood. Let me tell you about him. I've met him actually through Tim Crouch. Tim called me and said, hey, there's a guy I want you to listen to. And his name is Stephen Wood. And so he sent me a song or two that they had just produced there in his, in Tim's studio. And I was so impressed. So I contacted Stephen Wood. He sent me a bunch of songs. So here's one they just did recently. A bluegrass thing. He got in. Of course, he does gospel. He does some classic country stuff. But here's what bluegrass song they decided to do. And I sure enough like this. Stephen Wood and his whole family. And I think Tim's playing a fiddle on this. One called Love of the Mountain. Stephen Wood here on Billy Country Bluegrass.

Stephen Wood and his family doing one called Love of the Mountain. Got a song that I'm playing from Ricky Skaggs and Kentucky Thunder. In fact, I'm wearing a cap right now that says Ricky Skaggs on it because he signed it for me. Went up to him the other day, and he was so kind to give me his autograph on a Billy Country hat. So I'll wear that till I wear it out. Here's one he did called You Can't Hurt Ham, Ricky Skaggs and Kentucky Thunder here on Billy Country Bluegrass.

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3: Cooler weather is here with a few showers possible this morning. Otherwise, enjoy the beautiful dry weather through midweek with highs in the 80s. Temperatures warm towards the upper 80s and lower 90s by this weekend with rain and storm chances returning. From the 2 News Weather Center, I'm meteorologist Annie Brown.
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7: 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Did one called Looking Out My Back Door. We're going to grass it up with one from Special Consensus. They're going to do that right now. Stay there and dance along if you want to. I don't care.

That's Special Consistence. They made a bluegrass song out of that. That's Looking Out My Back Door. Got one more, time for one more song. I'm gonna do this one from, Lonesome River Band. No Business Mountain. This is Doug York and Billy Country. Join me tomorrow. We'll be back here from 9 to 10. Bluegrass. If you like it, come back and join me, and I'm gonna play a completely different set tomorrow. So if you like, maybe if you like bluegrass, stay around. If you don't like bluegrass, stay around anyway. Here's, Lonesome River Band.

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4: Fox News, I'm CJ Popper. President Trump addressing the UN General Assembly on the east side of Manhattan. Fox's Lucas Tomlinson is there.
5: Expect President Trump to talk about this and the threats around the world, including what he's done in Venezuela, and those elite American commandos snatching Nicolas Maduro and his wife from their bed. They're now being held nearby in Brooklyn. The president wants to make the world a safer place.
4: Secretary of State Marco Rubio on Fox and Friends earlier hammering the leaders of the Islamic Republic.
6: The central issue here is Iran is run by lunatic clerics, okay, by lunatic clerics that have a radical view of their religion, you know, very radical view, and an apocalyptic view of their religion. These people can never have nuclear weapons.
4: Ukraine's President Vladimir Zelensky visiting the 9/11 Memorial Museum earlier in Lower Manhattan for a flower laying ceremony. 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
11: News from the Radio Oklahoma News Network, I'm Ann Roberts. If you're taking GLP-1, you should be aware of possible deadly ingredients disguised as safe prescription medication. 20 state attorneys general sent a letter to the National Security Council saying a Chinese business repackaged non-approved ingredients for distribution in the U.S. Licensed operators that issue driver's licenses in Oklahoma are less efficient than state-run Service Oklahoma. Lyle Walters with LOF told lawmakers 72% of the 234 tag agents also have approved deviations on hours of operation.
12: The operational hours kept by licensed operators are not consistent or in accordance with statutory intent.
11: The state has the 10th highest cost in the nation, and underperforming operators are subsidized by the state. From the Radio Oklahoma News Network, I'm Ann Roberts.
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Well, we roll into a new week. Coming up, Judson Faith and George and Tammy and Tim McGraw too. Now, Ronnie Millsap.

0: How is it every time I listen, you're playing a song I love? Thank you.
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0: hero.
1: Yeah, man, that's the good stuff.
2: So on Sunday morning, Andrew Griffin, a chef at the Deep Run Roadhouse in Henrico, Virginia, preparing to open a new location when an elderly customer named Miss Duke showed up. There was just one problem. The new restaurant wasn't open for business yet. When Andrew learned that Miss Duke's senior transportation van had already left and Miss Duke was planning to walk home alone, Andrew stepped up in a big way. Thinking of his own grandmother and worrying that Miss Duke might not have food waiting at home, Andrew didn't just offer a lift. He took her out to lunch at a nearby spot and paid for a meal before dropping her off safely at her front door. The owner of the Deep Run Roadhouse was thrilled that Andrew took action. He told Andrew, "I couldn't be more proud of you. What you did for Miss Duke is just a small piece of what you do for all these guys on a daily basis. It really tells us what kind of character you have and how much you care about your people." Outstanding. That's the good stuff.
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5: Cooler weather is here with a few showers possible this morning. Otherwise, enjoy the beautiful dry weather through midweek with highs in the 80s. Temperatures warm towards the upper 80s and lower 90s by this weekend with rain and storm chances returning. From the 2 News Weather Center, I'm meteorologist Annie Brown.
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My name is Jesse French, pastor of Elden Baptist Church, and I listen to Doug York Gospel on Sunday from 1 p.m. to 3 p.m., and I enjoy it very much. If you haven't tuned in, try it. I believe you would enjoy it also on Billy Country 96.3 FM.

0: guy's always been one of my favorites, T.G. Shepherd, right there, Billy Country 96.3, and you're my first lady. All right, Tricia, Johnny Paycheck, and Mighty Merle as we roll through the 10 o'clock hour. We will have Sequoia Indian Football back again this Friday after the week off. Boy, they are playing some great football. They got a tough chore this week. One of the real powerhouses in the state, Lincoln Christian, will be the opponent. They'll be on the road there coming up on Friday, and we'll have that here. Billy Country 96.3.
1: 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Navigating the Illinois River, finding the best fishing spots on the lake, and looking out for our neighbors. But right now, some neighbors need a voice. I'm talking about CASA. These folks ain't just volunteers. They're real-life heroes who stand up for abused and neglected children in the foster care system right here in our backyard. You don't need a law degree. You just need to have a heart for kids. And if you've ever wanted to make a local impact that actually lasts, stop by CASA of Cherokee Country and see how you can change a child's story.
2: 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We have 3 alumni graduates, my father, myself, my son, and we bleed orange. 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Now let's get the pistols firing and let's get loud. 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
3: 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Y'all come by and see us. 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

0: Valley Country, 96.3, 1350 AM and 93.3 in Fort Gibson. Ah, there's a natural high. It's Mighty Merle right there. All right, it's the Maverick Midday on Tuesday. And boy, how about this cooler weather? Are we enjoying this? Looks like this is going to get us through the weekend into the weekend. And then we are on the downhill slide. I love this. Find out from our friends at Northeastern Health Systems right now with your 2 News weather.
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3: Cooler weather is here with a few showers possible this morning. Otherwise, enjoy the beautiful dry weather through midweek with highs in the 80s. Temperatures warm towards the upper 80s and lower 90s by this weekend with rain and storm chances returning. From the 2 News Weather Center, I'm meteorologist Annie Brown.
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1: I'm Gianna Gelosi. President Trump addressed the annual United Nations General Assembly in New York.
2: Our economy is the envy of the world. Our military is the most powerful on earth. Our technology is second to none, and we are leading in virtually everything.
1: His speech comes against a backdrop of multiple wars and rising concerns about AI. Antonio Guterres delivering his final address at the UN as the UN Secretary General, opening the assembly by telling world leaders superpowers have to realize
3: that their power isn't so super, that their power has limits. And the events of recent years have made that unmistakably clear.
1: Later today, President Trump plans to meet with leaders from the UK, Japan, Venezuela, and Ukraine. China's leader is scheduled to travel to Washington to see Trump Thursday. 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
4: News of the Ready Oklahoma News Network, I'm Ken Johnson. A potential setback for the football program at OU. Defensive lineman David Stone suffering a knee injury during practice. The Sooners are set to play at number 2 Georgia this weekend. Tulsa Public School Superintendent Ebony Johnson is proposing consolidating or closing 17 campuses as a way to cope with a $12 million budget deficit. Recently in Oklahoma County, an 11-year-old, 16-year-old, and 17-year-old have been detained in connection with homicide investigations, and now a prosecutor is raising the alarm.
5: Oklahoma County District Attorney Vicki Behenna says while each case is different, the cases should lead to a broader conversation about how young people are obtaining guns. The prosecutor says efforts shouldn't focus on just what happens after the crime is committed, but on prevention.
4: Radio Oklahoma News Network, I'm

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Oh, and we all wondered if she would. 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

0: 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I can still feel you. There's Colin Ray from Duquesne, Arkansas. All right, Fry Brothers Tree Service has your 2 News weather. Ann Murray and Restless Heart and Garth and Jerry Reed all coming up here in the next few minutes.
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3: Cooler weather is here with a few showers possible this morning. Otherwise, enjoy the beautiful dry weather through midweek with highs in the 80s. Temperatures warm towards the upper 80s and lower 90s by this weekend with rain and storm chances returning. From the 2 News Weather Center, I'm meteorologist Annie Brown.
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0: Here's a look at this day in history. September 22nd.
1: In 1792, the first French Republic was proclaimed. On this day in 1949, the Soviet Union ended the U.S. monopoly on nuclear weapons and exploded its first atom bomb, and the nuclear arms race began. Today in 1975, President Gerald Ford escaped the second attempt on his life. Sarah Jane Moore was arrested for trying to shoot the president outside a San Francisco hotel. And on this day in 1862, President Lincoln issued the Emancipation Proclamation. His decree set a date for the emancipation of more than 3 million slaves and recast the Civil War as a fight against slavery rather than a struggle to reunite the states. And that's this day in history.
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1: I was on the outskirts of a little southern town, trying to reach my destination before the sun went down. The old CB was blaring away on channel 19 when there came a little boy's voice on the radio line. And he said, "Breaker 19, is anyone there? Come on back, truckers, and talk to Teddy Bear." Well, I keyed the mic and I said, "You got it, Teddy Bear." And the little boy's voice came back on the air. "Appreciate the break. Who we got on that end?" I told him my handle and then he began. "Now, I'm not supposed to bother you fellas out there. Mom says you're busy and for me to stay off there. But you see, I get lonely and it helps to talk. 'Cause that's about all I can do. I'm crippled and I can't walk." I came back and told him to fire up that mic, and I'd talk to him as long as he liked. "This was my dad's radio," the little boy said, "but I guess it's mine and Mom's now, 'cause my daddy's dead. Dad had a wreck about a month ago. He was trying to get home in a blinding snow. Mom has to work now to make ends meet, and I'm not much help with my two crippled feet. She says not to worry, that we'll make it all right. But I hear her crying sometimes late at night. You know, there's one thing I want more than anything else to see. Oh, I know you guys are too busy to bother with me. But, you see, my dad used to take me for rides when he was home. But I guess that's all over now since my daddy's gone." Not one breaker came on the old CB as that little crippled boy talked with me. I tried hard to swallow a lump that just wouldn't stay down as I thought about my boy back in Greenville town. Dad was going to take Mom and me with him later on this year. Well, I remember him saying, "Someday this old truck will be yours, Teddy Bear. But I know I'll never get to ride an 18-wheeler again. But this old base will keep me in touch with all my trucker friends. Teddy Bear's going to back on out now and leave you alone, 'cause it's about time for Mom to come home. But you give me a shout when you're passing through, and I'll sure be happy to come back to you." Well, I came back and I said, "Before you go, 1010, what's your home 20, little CB friend?" Well, he gave me his address, and I didn't once hesitate, 'cause this hot load of freight is just gonna have to wait. I turned that truck around on a dime and headed straight for Jackson Street, 229. And as I rounded the corner, oh, I got one heck of a shock. 18-wheelers were lined up for three city blocks. Well, I guess every driver for miles around had caught Teddy Bear's call. And that little crippled boy was having a ball. For as fast as one driver would carry him in, another would carry him to his truck and take off again. Well, you better believe I took my turn at riding Teddy Bear. And then I carried him back in and put him down in his chair. And buddy, if I never live to see happiness again, I want you to know I saw it that day in the face of that little man. We took up a collection for him before his mama got home, and each driver said goodbye, and then they were all gone. He shook my hand with a mile-long grin and said, "So long, trucker, I'll catch you again." Yeah, I hit that interstate with tears in my eyes. And I turned on the radio and I got another surprise. "Breaker 19," came a voice on the air. "Just one word of thanks from Mama Teddy Bear. We wish each and every one a special prayer for you, 'cause you just made my little boy's dream come true. I'll sign off now before I start to cry. May God ride with you. 10-4, and goodbye."
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0: Country 96.3, 1350 AM, 93.3 in Fort Gibson. I've always loved that. Small Town Saturday Night, that guy was amazing. Hal Ketchum. All right, State Farm's Mark Hudson has your 2 News weather. Come back on the other side, play Big Ed Bruce and Reba. Martina coming up here next. When something happens to your car, you might say,
1: ugh, come on, seriously? 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
4: Cooler weather is here with a few showers possible this morning. Otherwise, enjoy the beautiful dry weather through midweek with highs in the 80s. Temperatures warm towards the upper 80s and lower 90s by this weekend with rain and storm chances returning. From the 2 News Weather Center, I'm meteorologist Annie Brown.
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1: Fox News, I'm CJ Papa. President Trump addressing the UN General Assembly in New York City. He touched on the war in Iran, saying he has a big decision to make, adding,
2: "Do I drive them into hell with no chance of survival and no hope of future greatness or generations? But I believe we'll make a deal right after the election."
1: President Trump gets the security deal he wanted from Denmark and Greenland.
3: "Tremendous for Europe and for the United States and for everybody, and for Greenland, it's going to be incredible. And the people of Greenland have been so nice. The people of Denmark have been amazing."
1: The deal gives the U.S. the ability to expand its military footprint in Greenland to secure and defend the American continent. Ella Langley's Children in Texas is now the longest running number one hit of all time. And Ella joined your Billboard Hot 100. It was announced today. 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
4: News for the Radio Oklahoma News Network. I'm Ken Johnson. A coalition of 20 state attorney generals are warning the Trump administration of potentially dangerous fat drugs entering the U.S. under fraudulent packaging. The AGs warn the list has become a laundering channel for deadly ingredients disguised as safe prescription medication. Oklahoma County Commissioner is asking the state auditor for a dive into accounting discrepancies. State Capitol correspondent Trey Davis takes a look.
5: The FY27 budget for Oklahoma County went from County Clerk Marissa Treat reporting an accounting error finding $14 million before more accounting errors left the county $11 million short. A recent report by the state auditor found repeat issues with Treats overstating or understating millions of dollars on several accounts. Commissioners are hoping a forensic audit will get to the bottom of the faulty figures.
4: For the Radio Oklahoma News Network, I'm Ken Johnson.
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12: 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This update brought to you by the U.S. Postal Service. An Oklahoma jury has found Charles Jordan guilty of murder in the death of Colby Shepard. Shepard was found dead 2 years ago in a storm cellar at an abandoned home in Enid. Prosecutors say four people lured Shepard there while seeking information about a missing woman. Jordan faces a recommended sentence of life in prison without parole. A person was found dead inside of a vehicle on the University of Central Oklahoma campus Friday night. University officials say foul play is not suspected, and the person was not a student, staff member, or faculty member. The case remains under investigation. Oklahoma Republican Representative Tim Turner has introduced a bill to ban the sale of kratom derivatives, including 7-OH. The proposal follows reports of at least 38 deaths in Oklahoma this year involving compounds found in kratom. With the News Flash, I'm Trey Westerberg, Billy Country 96.3 and 1350.

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Well, it's our Maverick Midday Buffet. All the great songs for your lunch hour. Johnny Rodriguez and Dan Seals and Earl Thomas Conley and others coming up. Now, Charlie Pride.

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2: Cooler weather is here with a few showers possible this morning. Otherwise, enjoy the beautiful dry weather through midweek with highs in the 80s. Temperatures warm towards the upper 80s and lower 90s by this weekend with rain and storm chances returning. From the 2 News Weather Center, I'm meteorologist Annie Brown.
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2: On a warm summer's evening, on a train bound for nowhere, I met up with a gambler. 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

0: Holy Country, 96.3, 1350 AM, 93.3 in Fort Gibson. And there's the Gambler. There's Kenny. All right, Dallin Jackson and Tanya Tucker. Crystal Gale on the way here.
1: They say there's no place like home, especially when that home is in Cherokee Country. But for some abused and neglected kids in our community, home is a bit uncertain right now. That's where CASA of Cherokee Country comes in. The volunteer advocates are a steady hand and a strong voice that our foster children need. You don't need a cave, just a little compassion. So stop by CASA of Cherokee Country today. The most important thing you'll do all week, and it stays right here in our community.
2: 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What's your favorite? 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
8: Cooler weather is here with a few showers possible this morning. Otherwise, enjoy the beautiful dry weather through midweek with highs in the 80s. Temperatures warm towards the upper 80s and lower 90s by this weekend with rain and storm chances returning. From the 2 News Weather Center, I'm meteorologist Annie Brown.
9: 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The Dallas Cowboys are going to play in Rio de Janeiro coming up on Sunday. There has been some complaints about the playing surface at that stadium, but Executive Vice President Stephen Jones appearing on 105.3 The Fan saying that there is not concern about the playing surface and expressing trust in the NFL that they would not have their players playing on a surface that is not appropriate. Speaking of the Cowboys, cornerback Kobe Durant and safety P.J. Locke, each dealing with some injuries, and both players are going to miss multiple weeks, according to head coach Brian Schottenheimer. Baseball today, the Rangers are opening up a series against the Mets, and the Cardinals begin a series against the Pittsburgh Pirates.
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3: News, I'm Gianna Gelosi. President Trump told the United Nations General Assembly in New York that he had a decision to make on Iran, strike a deal with Tehran, or annihilate the Islamic Republic.
4: Do I drive them into hell with no chance of survival and no hope of future greatness or generations? But I believe we'll make a deal right after the election because it doesn't make sense for them not to.
3: Meantime, the president signed an agreement with Denmark, easing tensions over his calls for the U.S. to acquire Greenland.
5: The U.S. plans to open two new military bases in Greenland. The plan would reestablish one Cold War-era military base in the southern part of Greenland and convert a military outpost on the east coast, which is currently being used by the Danish Sled Dog Patrol.
3: Fox's Alex Hogan, America's listening to Fox News.
6: News of the Radio Oklahoma News Network. I'm Ken Johnson. A record for passing the state bar exam is set by OU law grads. Radio Oklahoma's David McCollum with details.
7: The school says those taking the exam for the first time achieved a 98% pass rate, breaking last year's record of 94%. Officials say OU's pass rate is the highest among all in-state institutions.
6: David Melendez with the Legislative Office of Fiscal Transparency telling state lawmakers the public-private partnership between Service Oklahoma and tag agencies is actually driving up the cost of driver's licenses.
8: Bartlesville is the only town analyzed where a private location consistently outpaces its public partner.
6: He also says state-run locations outperform their private sector counterparts. Radio Oklahoma News Network. I'm Ken Johnson.
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Valley Country, 96.3, 1350 AM, 93.3 in Fort Gibson. David Houston's great song, Almost Persuaded. All right, the great Glenn Campbell coming up, and Eddie Rabbit with Crystal Gale, Randy Travis, and Billy Ray in minutes.

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2: Cooler weather is here with a few showers possible this morning. Otherwise, enjoy the beautiful dry weather through midweek with highs in the 80s. Temperatures warm towards the upper 80s and lower 90s by this weekend with rain and storm chances returning. From the 2 News Weather Center, I'm meteorologist Annie Brown.
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0: 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What a difference you made in my life. What a difference retirement has made in his life. It's Ronnie right there. All right, Faith and Sonny James and Willie and Waylon and Jim Ed Brown and Helen Cornelius all in the next 20 minutes.
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0: Valley Country, 96.3, 1350 AM, 93.3 in Fort Gibson. Just to satisfy you, Willie and Waylon there. All right, well, that's going to wrap it up for me. Chris's Quick Lube has a great-looking forecast coming up here from Channel 2. We'll get Jason in here coming up next. Have yourself a great Tuesday. Head to the middle of the week tomorrow right after lunch and Doug York. Till then, take time to be kind. Billy Country 96.3.
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4: Cooler weather is here with a few showers possible this morning. Otherwise, enjoy the beautiful dry weather through midweek with highs in the 80s. Temperatures warm towards the upper 80s and lower 90s by this weekend with rain and storm chances returning. From the 2 News Weather Center, I'm meteorologist Annie Brown.
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1: I'm John Saucier. It was President Trump speaking before the United Nations General Assembly this morning in New York, where he addressed the ongoing war between Russia and Ukraine. He says this fighting has gone on for long enough.
2: 25,000 young people, mostly soldiers, a month are dying. 25,000 a month. And I look at those battlefield pictures and I really don't want to see them anymore. It's so horrible to see.
1: The sound courtesy of UNTV. The Trump administration says they're removing more than 700,000 people from Obamacare health care plans, claiming they were fraudulently enrolled. Centers for Medicare and Medicaid Services Administrator Dr. Mehmet Oz.
3: We're seeing multinational criminal syndicates involved in this process. Small-time hoodlums are getting involved. It's an open secret. You can come into the federal government and use us as a piggy bank, so folks are coming here.
1: Democrats have accused the administration of trying to deliberately sabotage the Affordable Care Act. 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
7: News from the Radio Oklahoma News Network. I'm David McCollum. Republicans continue to dominate Oklahoma's voter registration list as of the end of August. Radio Oklahoma's Ken Johnson has an update.
8: The GOP has almost 1.3 million voters, or 53% of the 2.4 million voters statewide. Democrats account for some 25%, while independents continue to make gains at 20.5%. Libertarians make up less than 1% of the electorate. The last day to register to vote in the November midterms is October 9th.
7: Gas prices continue to climb. AAA says regular unleaded in Oklahoma now averages $4.05 a gallon, up nearly 10 cents from last week. That's still below the national average of $4.47. More on these stories at RadioOklahomaNews.com. For the Radio Oklahoma News Network, I'm David McCollum.
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It's the afternoon drive. Jason Mathis hanging out with you right up until 7 o'clock tonight. Happy Tuesday to you, the 22nd day of September. How are you today and how is your day going? I hope you're having a fantastic Tuesday. And you know what?

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0: 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Coming up this weekend, it is the Cooks and General Store and Diner. They're teaming up with Chuck's Smoking Goat Roadhouse for the third annual card show. That is coming up September 26th at Chuck's Smoking Goat Roadhouse, 451519 Highway 100 in Vianne. You want to be able to head over there, check it out, and enjoy yourself and see some cool cars this weekend as well. Your 2 News weather forecast coming up next, brought to you by Keys Lawn and Garden and some Eddie Rabbit on the way on the afternoon drive on Billy Country.
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3: Cooler weather is here with a few showers possible this morning. Otherwise, enjoy the beautiful dry weather through midweek with highs in the 80s. Temperatures warm towards the upper 80s and lower 90s by this weekend with rain and storm chances returning. From the 2 News Weather Center, I'm meteorologist Annie Brown.
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0: 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Finally, that is T.G. Shepherd. Hey, don't forget, Trade Winds every weekday morning from 8 until 9, right here on Billy Country with the Doug York Morning Show. It's a local call-in show. 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That is the place to go. And Trade Winds, it is such a fun and timeless event right here on Billy Country. Don't go anywhere after the break. It's Mark Chestnut. It's a little too late on the afternoon drive on Billy Country.
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0: 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That's Merle Haggard. I think I'll just stay here and drink. Your two news weather forecast coming up next, brought to you by the great folks at Infinity Roofing and some John Conley, David Frizzell, and Aaron Tippin on the way as we move her right into the 3 o'clock hour on the afternoon drive on Billy Country.
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3: Cooler weather is here with a few showers possible this morning. Otherwise, enjoy the beautiful dry weather through midweek with highs in the 80s. Temperatures warm towards the upper 80s and lower 90s by this weekend with rain and storm chances returning. From the 2 News Weather Center, I'm meteorologist Annie Brown.
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1: Fox News, I'm Tom Graham. President Trump says Iran has a decision to make, a deal to end the war or else.
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1: And courtesy of UNTV, that audio, the president speaking at the United Nations General Assembly, he added he thinks a deal with Iran will be made after the midterm elections in the U.S. A grand jury finding there was not evidence to bring charges in the death of Nolan Wells. They found the black teen's death was consistent with drowning following a July 4th boating trip off the Mississippi Gulf Coast. His mother, Christine Wonsley, remains critical of law enforcement and their investigation.
3: Treat our son the way you would treat your child or someone you love.
1: Well, Nolan's friends on that boating trip were all white, leading to widespread viral speculation about his death. 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
7: News from the Radio Oklahoma News Network. I'm David McCollum. Oklahomans were among groups lobbying Congress for a delay in SNAP benefit cuts. Chris Bernard with Hunger Free Oklahoma says the cost share for high error rate states is pushing people off the program.
8: A whole lot of people who do qualify and who should have access to SNAP are falling by the wayside.
7: It's estimated more than 140,000 Oklahomans lost SNAP benefits in the last year, including 40,000 children. States must reduce error rates below 6% or pay more for the assistance. Gas prices continue to rise. AAA says regular unleaded in Oklahoma now averages $4.05 a gallon, up nearly 10 cents from last week. That's still below the national average of $4.47. Only six states have cheaper gas. More on these stories at RadioOklahomaNews.com. For the Radio Oklahoma News Network, I'm David McCollum.
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Hey, it's the afternoon drive. Jason Mathis hanging out with you on your Tuesday, and I hope you're having a great day at work. Thanks for letting me work right alongside of you. Here's Alabama, Tennessee River on the afternoon drive on Billy Country.

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8: 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Ain't much an old country boy like me can't hack. Surly to rise, early in the sack. I thank God I'm a country boy.

My name is Jess French, pastor of Elden Baptist Church, and I listen to Doug York Gospel on Sunday from 1 p.m. to 3 p.m., and I enjoy it very much. 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

0: 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Hey, don't forget about the Billy Grass Hour with Doug York from 9 until 10, Monday through Friday, right here on Billy Country. That is a big time and a good time. You don't want to miss out on that. Don't go anywhere. We're going to take a break when we come back. It's Buck Owens of Made in Japan. But first, your 2 News weather forecast brought to you by Chris's Quick Lube on Billy Country.
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4: Cooler weather is here with a few showers possible this morning. Otherwise, enjoy the beautiful dry weather through midweek with highs in the 80s. Temperatures warm towards the upper 80s and lower 90s by this weekend with rain and storm chances returning. From the 2 News Weather Center, I'm meteorologist Annie Brown.
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0: 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That's Ann Murray. Could I have this dance? Hey, I'm Jason Mathis, and happy Tuesday to you. And it seems like the Red Clay Strays, they're going to be headlining the grand opening of Regions Arena in Mobile, Alabama, coming up March 26th. Tickets go on sale September 25th, and details are available on the band's website. Going to be a big time down there. And Keith Urban, he's been part of an all-star lineup honoring Aussie music icon John Farnham. John, known for You're the Voice, among other hits, is the only Australian musical artist to have a number one single in six consecutive decades. Don't go anywhere. We're going to take a break. When we come back, it's Little Big Town, Little White Church on the Afternoon Drive on Billy Country.
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5: 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I'd love it if you join me. I think you'll like what you hear. 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

0: Zimmy Lou Harris wrapping up three in a row with Beneath Steel Waters. Your 2 News weather forecast coming up next, brought to you by our friends at Infinity Roofing and some Tammy Wynette, Reba, and Wine on a Judd on the way as we move right into the 4 o'clock hour on Billy Country.
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3: Cooler weather is here with a few showers possible this morning. Otherwise, enjoy the beautiful dry weather through midweek with highs in the 80s. Temperatures warm towards the upper 80s and lower 90s by this weekend with rain and storm chances returning. From the 2 News Weather Center, I'm meteorologist Annie Brown.
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3: Fox News, I'm John Saucier. Ukraine targeting Russian infrastructure, including an oil and gas refinery with drone strikes. President Trump telling reporters the new strikes put pressure on Russia and the energy market.
4: It's also a serious hit on the price of diesel. The diesel oil, diesel fuel has gone up quite a bit, but we'll be talking about that. But no, it's a, very serious hit, certainly on Russia.
3: President Trump met with Ukrainian President Zelensky today. The Trump administration says they're removing more than 700,000 people from Obamacare health care plans, claiming they were fraudulently enrolled. Centers for Medicare and Medicaid Services Administrator Dr. Mehmet Oz.
5: We're seeing multinational criminal syndicates involved in this process. Small-time hoodlums are getting involved. It's a open secret. You can come into the federal government and use us as a piggy bank, so folks are coming here.
3: Democrats have accused the administration of trying to deliberately sabotage the Affordable Care Act. 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
10: News on the Radio Oklahoma News Network, I'm Trey Davis. Recently in Oklahoma County, an 11-year-old, 16-year-old, and 17-year-old have been detained in connection with homicide investigations, and now a prosecutor is raising the alarm. Radio Oklahoma's Ann Roberts reports.
11: Oklahoma County District Attorney Vicki Behenna says while each case is different, the cases should lead to a broader conversation about how young people are obtaining guns. The prosecutor says efforts shouldn't focus on just what happens after the crime is committed, but on prevention.
10: Meanwhile, a state house committee is looking at community violence intervention as a way to reduce gun violence. Peace City CEO Lynn Jackson says many arm themselves because the culture says police don't protect them.
12: We're shifting a new narrative into our communities of saying that the police and public safety is for us too.
10: Jackson says violent offenders who have broken the cycle are the best teachers. Trey Davis on the Radio Oklahoma News Network.
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19: Oklahoma Republican Representative Tim Turner has introduced a bill to ban the sale of kratom derivatives, including 7-OH. The proposal follows reports of at least 38 deaths in Oklahoma this year involving compounds found in kratom. An Oklahoma jury has found Charles Jordan guilty of murder in the death of Colby Shepherd. Shepherd was found dead 2 years ago in a storm cellar at an abandoned home in Enid. Prosecutors say four people lured Shepherd there while seeking information about a missing woman. Jordan faces a recommended sentence of life in prison without parole. A person was found dead inside of a vehicle on the University of Central Oklahoma campus Friday night. University officials say foul play is not suspected and the person was not a student, staff member, or faculty member. The case remains under investigation.
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It is the afternoon drive. Jason Mathis with you right up until 7 o'clock tonight, playing all of your favorites and getting you through your afternoon. Here's Charlie Pride. You're so good when you're bad on the afternoon drive on Billy Country.

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0: 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Will Braxton Keith, he has got his own way of doing things. He's an up-and-coming country singer. He's got a new tour coming out, Told You Once Tour. It's starting January 14th in Minneapolis, running through April 17th. And Caden Gilliard, Cole Goodwin, who is a traditional country singer, he is going to be trading out spots along with several others. Tickets go on sale on Wednesday on Braxton's website. But there's this new guy out there on TikTok who is got a parody page of Braxton Keith, and I'm sorry, I find it absolutely hilarious. If you've not seen him, his name is Caxton Breathe. Be sure to check him out. 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
3: Cooler weather is here with a few showers possible this morning. Otherwise, enjoy the beautiful dry weather through midweek with highs in the 80s. Temperatures warm towards the upper 80s and lower 90s by this weekend, with rain and storm chances returning. From the 2 News Weather Center, I'm meteorologist Annie Brown.
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0: That would be why they sell earplugs. Talking in your sleep. That is Crystal Gayle on the Afternoon Drive on Billy Country, 96.3 FM, AM 1350 KTLQ in Tahlequah, 93.3 FM in Fort Gibson. Way back in 1937, the commercial passenger airship Hindenburg caught fire and was destroyed in New Jersey. Amazingly, an unopened bottle of beer that survived the famous disaster is going up for auction in England and is expected to sell for about $8,000. The bottle of Löwenbräu Lager is only one of six known to survive the fire. A local fire chief pulled the six-pack from the wreck, buried it to hide it from police. Later, he dug it up to share with his team. The green bottle still has its original fire damage label and liquid inside. Auction experts warn that while it is a rare piece of history, the nearly 90-year-old beer is completely undrinkable, so you're paying $8,000 for a burned-up bottle. We're going to take a break when we come back. It's Alan Jackson and Dallas on the Afternoon Drive on Billy Country.
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0: 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Those darn smooth talkers, they'll get you every time, won't they? Your 2 News weather forecast coming up next, brought to you by Mark Hodson State Farm and Donna Fargo, Juice Newton, and Lori Morgan on the way as we move right into the 5 o'clock hour on the afternoon drive on Billy Country.
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8: Expect a pleasant night across Green Country. Temperatures across far northern portions of the region could even drop into the 50s. We'll warm things back up into the mid, maybe even a few upper 80s Wednesday afternoon with some sunshine, and we'll keep that forecast to the end of the week. Storm chances look to go up into the weekend. In the 2 News Weather Center, I'm Chief Meteorologist Michael Sager.
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1: Fox News, I'm Tom Graham. President Trump meeting with Ukrainian leader Volodymyr Zelensky on the sidelines of the United Nations General Assembly and sounding optimistic a deal can be reached to end the war between Russia and Ukraine.
2: To be honest with you, it's time. A lot of people being killed and they don't want that, but I think they both want to see the war end.
1: President Trump will host Russia's leader, Vladimir Putin, in Miami at the G20 summit later this year. Coastal flood risk will increase through the work week from North Carolina to New England as a nor'easter and its powerful winds develop. Fox weather meteorologist Ian Oliver.
3: They're pushing the Atlantic into the coastline, which effectively starts to generate a bit of a storm surge. The winds are already starting to pick up.
1: The system is expected to impact the East Coast into the weekend, the first nor'easter of the fall season. 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
4: News on the Radio Oklahoma News Network, I'm Trey Davis. Recently in Oklahoma County, an 11-year-old, 16-year-old, and 17-year-old have been detained in connection with homicide investigations, and now a prosecutor is raising the alarm. Radio Oklahoma's Ann Roberts reports.
5: Oklahoma County District Attorney Vicki Behenna says while each case is different, the cases should lead to a broader conversation about how young people are obtaining guns. The prosecutor says efforts shouldn't focus on just what happens after the crime is committed, but on prevention.
4: Meanwhile, a state house committee is looking at community violence intervention as a way to reduce gun violence. Peace City CEO Lynn Jackson says many arm themselves because the culture says police don't protect them.
6: We're shifting a new narrative into our communities of saying that the police and public safety is for us too.
4: Jackson says violent offenders who have broken the cycle are the best teachers. Trey Davis on the Radio Oklahoma News Network.
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16: 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This update brought to you by the U.S. Postal Service. An Oklahoma jury has found Charles Jordan guilty of murder in the death of Colby Shepard. Shepard was found dead 2 years ago in a storm cellar at an abandoned home in Enid. Prosecutors say four people lured Shepard there while seeking information about a missing woman. Jordan faces a recommended sentence of life in prison without parole. A person was found dead inside of a vehicle on the University of Central Oklahoma campus Friday night. University officials say foul play is not suspected and the person was not a student, staff member, or faculty member. The case remains under investigation. Oklahoma Republican Representative Tim Turner has introduced a bill to ban the sale of kratom derivatives, including 7-OH. The proposal follows reports of at least 38 deaths in Oklahoma this year involving compounds found in kratom. With the News Flash, I'm Trey Westerberg, Billy Country 96.3 and 1350.

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0: 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It is the Afternoon Drive, and that song catching some resurgence thanks to TikTok. That's right. It has become the soundtrack for a lot of videos on social media, and Dina Carter, she is loving it. Don't go anywhere. 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Let's take the long way around the world on the Afternoon Drive on Billy Country.
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3: Expect a pleasant night across Green Country. Temperatures across far northern portions of the region could even drop into the 50s. We'll warm things back up into the mid, maybe even a few upper 80s Wednesday afternoon with some sunshine, and we'll keep that forecast to the end of the week. Storm chances look to go up into the weekend. In the 2 News Weather Center, I'm Chief Meteorologist Michael Sager.
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0: Oh, but please do. We need more cowboys. That's Waylon and Willie. Mamas, don't let your babies grow up to be cowboys on Billy Country, 96.3 FM, AM 1350 KTLQ in Tahlequah, 93.3 FM in Fort Gibson. As we take a look at some birthdays today, Baseball Hall of Fame manager Tommy Lasorda saying he bled Dodger blue. And after a very short-lived career as a pitcher, he went on to manage the Dodgers for 21 seasons, winning championships in 1981 and 1988, and Manager of the Year awards in 83 and 88. He passed away of heart failure in 2021 at the age of 93 years old. Actor Paul LaMatt from American Graffiti, turning 74. Sherry Belafonte, the daughter of actor, singer, and activist Harry Belafonte, is turning 72. Actor Scott Baio, Chachi from Happy Days, turning 66. Bonnie Hunt, the actress, turning 65. British actor Tom Felton turns 39 years old. And pop country, hip-hop, and electronica singer Jessie Murph, she turns 22 years old today. If you're celebrating your birthday or an anniversary, happy birthday to you. Happy anniversary to you. Don't go anywhere. Faith Hill coming up when we come back. The Way You Move Me on the Afternoon Drive on Billy Country.
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0: 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Stick around. 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
3: Expect a pleasant night across Green Country. Temperatures across far northern portions of the region could even drop into the 50s. We'll warm things back up into the mid, maybe even a few upper 80s Wednesday afternoon with some sunshine, and we'll keep that forecast to the end of the week. Storm chances look to go up into the weekend. In the 2 News Weather Center, I'm Chief Meteorologist Michael Sager.
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My name is Jesse French, pastor of Elder and Baptist Church, and I listen to Doug York Gospel on Sunday from 1 p.m. to 3 p.m., and I enjoy it very much. 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
1: News. I'm John Saucier. In his speech to the United Nations General Assembly today, President Trump urged Iran to make a deal or face annihilation. Speaking with reporters afterwards, he reiterates there are two choices.
2: In one case, it's obliteration, and the other alternative is potential greatness. It could be a great country.
1: The president says he met with Iranian leaders today. Former Vice President Kamala Harris campaigning with Michigan Democratic Senate nominee Abdullah Saeed at a maternal health care roundtable in Detroit. The former VP claims Al-Sayed's opponent, Republican nominee Mike Rogers, will not protect health care for Americans.
3: Donald Trump cut Medicaid funding by $1 trillion. Mm-hmm. These are the facts. Mike Rogers supported that cut through that big bad bill.
1: There's a very closely watched Senate race there in Michigan. It could determine which party ultimately controls the Senate. America is listening to Fox News.
4: News on the Radio Oklahoma News Network, I'm Trey Davis. The Oklahoma Bureau of Narcotics is reporting the arrest of a man for human trafficking. The investigation stems back to an operation in the fall of 2025 in which one victim was recovered. Brenton Dwayne Parker, also known as Dode, faces charges of pandering and aiding and abetting in prohibited acts. With an estimated 40,000 children among the 140,000 Oklahomans losing SNAP benefits, Oklahoma Institute for Child Advocacy CEO Joe Dorman is asking Congress to delay the suffering.
5: We're trying to get the feds to give a little bit of an extension, 1 year to 2 years, to give the state time to adequately ramp up.
4: States with high program error rates like Oklahoma receive fewer federal dollars for public assistance and must either make up the difference or reduce the number of recipients. Find more news at RadioOklahomaNews.com. I'm Trey Davis on the Radio Oklahoma News Network.
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It's the afternoon drive. Good evening to you. Jason Mathis with you right up until 7 o'clock tonight. It is the first day of fall. Can you smell that pumpkin spice in the air? Because I love fall time. And, well, we're in false fall right now because it is going to warm back up across northeastern Oklahoma in the next few days. Here's Vince Gill. Just look at us on the afternoon drive on Billy Country.

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0: 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And sometimes I think it's a Tequila Talkin' with this weather because it is all over the place. And the first day of fall is something to celebrate. Also, it's National Ice Cream Cone Day. Summer might be over officially, but there's no reason to stop eating ice cream. And National Girls Night In today. 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And National Elephant Appreciation Day today as well. So if you're looking for something to celebrate today, those are just a few things. Your 2 News weather forecast coming up next, brought to you by Bob Loftus Furniture and some Tom T. Hall on the way with a week in the county jail on the Afternoon Drive on Billy Country.
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3: Expect a pleasant night across Green Country. Temperatures across far northern portions of the region could even drop into the 50s. We'll warm things back up into the mid, maybe even a few upper 80s Wednesday afternoon with some sunshine, and we'll keep that forecast to the end of the week. Storm chances look to go up into the weekend. In the 2 News Weather Center, I'm Chief Meteorologist Michael Sager.
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0: 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Well, today's question of the day, it is officially fall. How do your habits change? Do you have any fall rituals maybe, or change up things like how and when you exercise, when you eat, how you date? Do you go into holiday mode? That is a big question. When do you start into your holiday mode? Because me, I don't really get into it until right before it, and then I'm all out. That's the way you do it. Don't go anywhere. When we come back, Mark Chestnut, I'll think of something on the Afternoon Drive on Billy Country.
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0: Wrapping up three in a row on Billy Country with Big City and Merle Haggard. Hey, it's the afternoon drive, and it is time for me to get out of here on your Tuesday. We'll get together again tomorrow, same time, same place, for the Wednesday edition of the afternoon drive. Until then, remember, if you see somebody without a smile, give them a little bit of yours and make your days a legendary. Your 2 News weather forecast coming up next, brought to you by Bill's Trash Service. And be sure to catch the Sports Flash, John Conley, Exile, and Garth on the way, as we move right into the 7 o'clock hour on the afternoon drive on Billy Country. Have a great evening. Stay safe, and I'll talk to you tomorrow.
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3: Expect a pleasant night across Green Country. Temperatures across far northern portions of the region could even drop into the 50s. We'll warm things back up into the mid, maybe even a few upper 80s Wednesday afternoon with some sunshine, and we'll keep that forecast to the end of the week. Storm chances look to go up into the weekend. In the 2 News Weather Center, I'm Chief Meteorologist Michael Sager.
4: 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The Texas Rangers have a one-game lead in the American League West. They lead the Astros by a single game, and Houston also has the tiebreaker against the Rangers, so Texas has to stay in front of them if they want to win the division. Rangers are in action this evening as they are set to take on the New York Mets. The pitching matchup in this game, the Rangers are going to have Mackenzie Gore on the mound. He's 8-11. Sean Manaea goes for the Mets. He comes in with a 5-7 record. The Cardinals, who have been eliminated from playoff contention, they are going to match up against the Pirates, opening up a three-game series today. The Cardinals will have Andre Pallante on the mound. Jared Jones will pitch for Pittsburgh.
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